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3: Good morning, I'm Ebony Applett. Federal Labor says efforts to strengthen Australia's under-16 social media ban have been delayed after the Coalition and the Greens backed a Senate inquiry. The opposition has also claimed the original legislation wasn't good enough to begin with. No fines have been issued to date under the current legislation, but Health Minister Mark Butler's told Seven there are investigations underway.
4: There are five active investigations underway into the biggest platform providers. The eSafety Commissioner has said she needs more powers and higher penalties. I've got a range of ways I could describe what the Coalition has done.
3: We have news of a potential breakthrough in MND research, with scientists developing a new drug they hope could turn the condition from a terminal illness into one that's manageable long term. The study has been backed by Neil Danaher's charity Fight MND, and it's hoped the treatment could be tested in patients within the next 5 years. An outreach program in the state's northwest is giving much-needed free access to psychological assessments for children. Psychologist Baxter Adams says they're using students to help Tasmanian families overcome the major financial and access barriers.
5: I would say that that's one of the huge strengths of Tasmania, is the ability for a university and a health service to have really good bidirectional communication and a collaborative nature.
3: And you can hear more about the program on this week's episode of iHeart Tassie, available now on your favourite podcast app or via the station's website. And this year's Festival of Voices is set to be bigger and louder than ever. The 10-day program kicks off with the big sing at the Hobart Waterfront tonight. Festival of Voices Artistic Director Sean Rennie says he wants Tasmanians to reclaim their voices.
6: Singing is something that we used to all do all the time. But over the last 50 years or so, we've given it to the professionals. Singing is something that we now watch or listen to on our headphones. But Festival of Voices is here to change that.
3: It's not just Hobart getting in all the action. There are also a few events in Launceston, Devonport, Burnie and on the East Coast.
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3: Sports news now. The Lions are sweating on Scan's Darcy Cameron following last night's 22-point victory over Geelong. The key defender completely shut down star Cats forward Jeremy Cameron before being forced from the field with a hamstring injury. Brisbane coach Chris Fagan fearful for the worst.
7: Don't know the extent of it yet, obviously, which is a pity for him. He gets injured a lot and he's played a pretty good game tonight on Cameron, I thought. Fingers crossed it's not a serious one.
3: And the Formula One action is in Britain this weekend, with the cars hitting the circuit. First practice is set for tonight our time, followed by spring qualifying in the early hours of tomorrow. I'm Ebony Ablett. That's the latest news and sport.

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2: Partly cloudy today. Showers easing as the day goes on. We're heading for a top of 14 degrees for your Friday. Top of 11 for your Saturday. Partly cloudy. A slight chance of a shower there. And into your Sunday, partly cloudy. Some light winds and a top of 11 degrees. Stay connected with your community at cfmtas.com.au.
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0: Flip, Bet on Fire. It's Raven with you on the Northwest Coast favourite hits, CFM. I hope you're having a wonderful Friday. So far, I'm excited because the sun is out. Hallelujah! Oh my goodness, if you have any friends that tell you that, oh, you know, I get a little down in the dumpies when it's cloudy and rainy, believe them, because I am 100% that friend. When the sun is out, I am a different person. So we're firing on all four cylinders today, I tell you what. Hey, we've got plenty on it today. It's Prize Giving Friday. So we've got our normal prizes to give out, but we've also got week five of our winter escapes to give away as well after 1 o'clock. So make sure to get your entries in if you haven't yet. We'll get into all of that next. But on the way, more of your favourites. Bit of Jason Derulo and some 303. You're on C.
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0: Ariana Grande's newest Hate That I Made You Love Me. Hey, it's Raven with you on the Northwest Coast Favourite Hits CFM. Happy Friday. Hey, speaking of, this is your last call if you want to enter in for week 5 of our Winter Escapes, because we are giving this out after 1 o'clock today. So get those entries in at cfmtaz.com.au. It's a one night stay in Nest 3 for two people featuring the Milk Van Outdoor Bath. Yes, please. And a free session in the upcoming lakeside sauna and cold plunge at Eagles Nest Retreat. If you've been thinking to yourself, man, I could really use a getaway, this is a heck of a getaway that you could go to. It's valued at up to $850 and is thanks to Brianna Bodyworks for your towing and transport needs. 6432-4144. Get those entries in now. We'll find out who our winner is after 1 o'clock today. But Coldplay on the way, Sam Fender and Olivia Dean, you're on C.
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0: And Winion and Latrobe go again in the senior men's clash. The Cats are riding high after a strong win last round, while the Demons will want to get back on the winners list. 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
10: Good morning, I'm Ebony Ablett. First this hour, the Federal Opposition is defending a delay to Labor's social media reforms, arguing the package should be thoroughly examined before becoming law. The Coalition and the Greens sending the bill to a Senate inquiry.
11: Give the Parliament a chance to do its job, to scrutinise the legislation and to make sure that it's actually going to protect children online, because it isn't now, because Labor haven't done their job properly.
10: Deputy Liberal Leader Jane Hume on 7 there. Labor's proposed changes include tougher penalties for tech companies and new powers for the eSafety Commissioner to access internal documents and communications. The hospitality sector is gearing up for a big night and an early morning tomorrow as the Socceroos take to the field against Egypt. Fans are expected to pump millions into pubs, clubs and bars, the average Aussie spending around $54 on food and drink while they watch sport. James Tao from ING's Top 7, regardless of the result, the game's being tipped a big win for our economy.
12: Events like this, they're certainly a huge opportunity for hospitality, the industry as a whole. They're bringing in customers through the door at a time, you know, they'd normally be closed or at least very quiet.
10: It comes as the state government is providing a temporary licensing extension to pubs and other venues from tonight into tomorrow morning so they can host fans for the clash, which starts at the early time of 4 a.m. RSL Tasmania has issued a warning that a Northwest sub-branch is at risk of folding. The Burnie RSL has been serving veterans, their families and the wider community for the past 70 years. But unless enough members step up to fill committee positions at its annual general meeting this weekend, its future's at risk. State President Mike Gallagher says everything that happens at the RSL is made possible by volunteers, calling on locals to step up. It comes just weeks after the Queenstown sub-branch was saved after facing a similar fate. And briefly, Tasmania's firefighting ranks are being bolstered today, with 24 new recruits graduating from training.

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1: Socceroos players are bracing for an aggressive Egypt in tomorrow's knockout match at the World Cup. They've got a number of attacking threats that are expected to wreak some havoc for Australia in Dallas. But defender Alessandro Shirkati says he's confident they'll be able to stop them.
2: We know the sort of players that they have and try maybe create a game through them. And obviously we got to try stop that and take our chances and, you know, exploit their vulnerabilities and try finish the game with a win.
1: And the Lions will be sweating on the results of Scan's two-star defender Darcy Gardner today. The 30-year-old looks likely to be set for another stint on the sidelines after suffering a hamstring injury. Brisbane's 22-point win over Geelong last night. Zach Bailey also taken from the field with hamstring tightness, but is expected to be okay. I'm Ebony Applett. That's the latest news and sport.
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4: 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East Devonport will be keen to make amends after a loss last round, while Burnie will be hungry to get their season moving. 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
5: Partly cloudy today. Showers easing as the day goes on. We're heading for a top of 14 degrees for your Friday. Top of 11 for your Saturday. Partly cloudy. A slight chance of a shower there. And into your Sunday, partly cloudy. Some light winds and a top of 11 degrees. Stay connected with your community at cfmtas.com.au.
0: 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Might as well. The Northwest Coast's favourite hits, CFM.

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0: Cascada. Every time we touch, Hates Raven with you on the Northwest Coast favourite hits at CFM. Now, big, big news in the world of Taylor Swift. That our girl is getting married. She's already a billionaire at the age of 36, and the thought of her changing her name has been kind of sitting in the back of all of our minds somewhat. Like, is she going to go by Taylor Swift? Is she going to go by something else? Well, sources can now confirm that she is set to become Mrs. Taylor Kelsey. Yes, she is legally changing her name to Taylor Kelsey. She will professionally still be known as Taylor Swift because she has built a brand on that for the last two decades, but she will be legally changing her name. She is apparently quite traditional, so she's very, very keen to take her husband's name, but professionally speaking, she'll still go by Taylor Swift because we all know the name, we all love the name, and we love her. So there you go. If you were wondering whether or not she was going to change your name, that has now been answered. Hey, we're going to get back into your hottest hits next. We've got some Nelly on the way, Benson Boone, Olivia Rodrigo, you're on C.
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2: And locals are being celebrated for their recycling habits with thousands of containers put through the Recycle Rewards program.
1: To around the island state.
2: The state government's been asked to consider extending free bus services after its significant uptake by Tasmanians. Independent MP George Raze says it's time to revisit the public transport debate and look at investing.
1: And beyond.
2: The latest jobs figures have dropped and unemployment remains steady at 4.3% for March. Close to 18,000 jobs were added to the economy last month.
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0: Rodrigo with her newest Drop Dead Raven with you on the Northwest Coast Favourite Hits CFM. Now, if you're looking for something to do this evening, pop on through to Goldie Street Wynyard for their Gather and Glow Night Market. It kicks off at 6 p.m. tonight through till 8 p.m. and Goldie Street will come alive with entertainment, immersive experiences, delicious food from local restaurants and food vendors, all set against the cozy glow of fire pots and street lights. So Goldie Street will be closed to traffic, just as an FYI, but street parking will also be available nearby. The area features wide paths, accessible walking spaces, and Gutteridge Gardens will also be open for picnicking and play as well. So head along. It should be a wonderful evening in Wynyard this afternoon. Hey, we're going to head into your favourites with Matchbox 20. Plus, Alex Warren and Ella Henderson next. You're on Safe.
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2: I was on the plane. They've changed the rules recently. You have to have your power banks in your pocket. They're starting to talk about blah, blah, blah.
3: Just a few moments. We'll do our pre-flight checks.
2: They mention power banks. Go, oh, crap. Quickly go to grab it. The flight attendant soon starts, like, shaking his head. And then gets me to sit back down. And then points to the seatbelt sign and go, so what the seatbelt sign means? I was like, I know what the seatbelt sign means, man. Once we've taken off, then you can grab it. And I was like, well, it's a hazard or it's not a hazard. If it can stay out there for takeoff, it can stay out there the whole time. The person next to me went, hey, I witnessed you try.
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0: it's Raven with you on the Northwest Coast favourite hits, CFM. Let's check in with the newsroom next. We'll come back with some throwbacks after midday. We've got Jezzy, Jeff and the Fresh Prince. Boom, plus MGMT. A couple other throwbacks in there. Plus, we're going to do our prize giving Friday. It's all up after midday on C.
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11: Good afternoon, I'm Ebony Ablett. The federal government is accusing the Coalition and the Greens of holding up tougher protections for children online. Labor wants heavier fines for social media platforms that breach the under-16s ban and stronger powers for the eSafety Commissioner to investigate companies. But Health Minister Mark Butler's told Seven the legislation has been referred to a Senate inquiry, pushing debate back by at least 8 weeks.
12: This is a straightforward 500-word bill that they've kicked off to an 8-week inquiry. At that rate, they'll be analysing 10 words every day.
11: State Labor has described new artificial intelligence data centres proposed for Tasmania as a big opportunity. There's been significant community concern in recent weeks after the proposal for a new site at Bellbank in the north and another proposed for Wesley Vale in the northwest. Labor Bradford MP Shane Broad says there's still a lot more we need to know about what's proposed for our state, but he sees the positives.
13: Firmists are actually willing.

0: students where they're needed the most. The Future Psychologists are providing free autism and ADHD assessments to pre-kinder kids in the state's northwest. 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
1: Wherever they go, you know, I want them to be able to experience that kind of collaboration so they get a really good taste of that before they graduate. 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
0: You can find the full episode on the station website or by searching iHeart Tassie in your preferred podcast app. And the Variety Monster Book Fair returns to Hobart this weekend. The free event at Princess Wolf One features more than just books, with costume characters, face painting, balloon artistry and animal nursery and other themed activities across both Saturday and Sunday. Every purchase made supports Variety's efforts in providing practical support, programs and opportunities for children across Tasmania who are sick, living with disability or experiencing a disadvantage.
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0: A wild end to a drama-filled World Cup match between Croatia and Portugal. Croatia kicked a goal in the dying seconds to equalise scores, but it was ruled offside, with Portugal securing the 2-1 victory to book their spot in the round of 16. And tomorrow we'll see the Tasmania Devils VFL and VFLW sides take to the northwest coast for the very first time, both sides taking on the Box Hill Hawks. The men's coach saying his team is focused on consistency as they strive to put their best foot forward among a tight ladder. Jeremy Weberly confident Dale Park and Penguin will be in decent condition despite heavy rain this past week.
3: The council has worked incredibly hard over the last month, and there's a hell of a lot of rainfall this week. You know, they really limited the usage of that ground over the course of the last month to prepare it for this weekend, so I've no doubt it'll be ready to go.
0: I'm Ebony Ablish. That's latest news and sport.
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6: Partly cloudy today, a slight chance of a shower. We're heading for a top of 14 degrees for your Friday, top of 11 for your Saturday. Partly cloudy, slight chance of a shower there. And into your Sunday, partly cloudy, some light winds and a top of 11 degrees. Stay connected with your community at cfmtas.com.au.
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0: Love at First Sight, a Raven with you on the Northwest Coast favourite hits at CFM. Let's give away some prizes, hey?
1: Prize Giving Friday. See, gon' give it to ya. We gon' give it to ya. See, gon'
0: give it to ya. We gon' give it to ya. Prize Giving Friday. Thank you to everyone who entered online at cfmtads.com.au. So first of all, let's give away our Friday night feeder food voucher valued at $100 for the Beach Hotel in Burnie. The most on the coast, 18 plus, and drink responsibly. And that one is going out to Tegan Boxall. Congratulations there, Tegan. And of course, we've got our win on the coast, which is that beautiful lamp, thanks to our friends at Halley's Lighting and Design, valued at $179. It's a beautiful black lamp. It also includes a globe. Halley's Lighting and Design, lighting Devonport since 1951. And that one is going out to Shania Grundy. Well done there to our winners. We'll do it all again next week. And make sure you stick around for after 1 o'clock. We'll be announcing the winner of week 5 of our Winter Escapes. More of your favourite hits, Josh for Waz and Justin Bieber on the way next right here on C.
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0: It's Mel Smith, Stay If You Want to Dance, a Raven with you on the Northwest Coast. Favourite hits, CFM. I don't know if you saw this, but it went mega viral yesterday. A daredevil couple made headlines around the world after climbing to the very top of New York City's iconic Empire State Building before getting engaged more than 440 metres above the streets below. The couple, identified as rooftop explorers Angela Nicolau and Ivan Birkus, climbed onto the building's restricted antenna and unfurled a banner carrying a message about peace before stopping for a surprise proposal. Photos later shared online showed Birkus down on one knee before the pair celebrated their engagement above Manhattan. But it didn't end there, because it was a memorable proposal, but it wasn't exactly approved by building and management. So police quickly responded to the scene and the pair were taken into custody after climbing back down. Authorities are reportedly investigating how they managed to access the restricted area in the first place. The couple are no stranger to extreme heights, having previously featured in the Netflix documentary Skywalker's A Love Story, which followed their death-defying climbs around the world. And it's safe to say that this engagement story will be pretty hard to top. And if you want to read all about it, you can head over to our website, cfmtaz.com.au. Click on the Read tab and then head down to Trending. The story is there. Hey, more of your favourite hits on the way with Youngblood. Plus, we'll sneak in one more throwback. Stars on 54. It's next on C.
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0: Raven on the Northwest Coast. Favourite hits at CFM. I hope your Friday afternoon is tracking well so far. We're going to check in with the newsroom next. We'll come back with more of your favourites. Got Fountains of Wayne in there. Has anyone else ever thought of this song and thought, I wonder how many people named their daughter Stacey just so they could say that Stacey's mum's got it going on? I don't know. Am I the only person who thinks like that? Got some Alex Warren for you, Becky Hill. Plus, we'll be finding out who our winner is for week 5 of our winter escape. So stick around for it. You're on C.
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11: I'm John Fabris. A sixth case of bird flu has been reported in Australia, this time in New South Wales. The state's agriculture minister announcing samples taken from a giant petrel on the mid-north coast have come back positive to the H5 bird flu in prelim testing.
12: We don't know yet if it is the worst strain of the virus. The bird and samples of this bird have been sent to the National Testing Lab in Geelong.
11: Four cases have been detected in WA and one in SA. Our Premier's celebrating ABS data showing Tassie's exports are up 8.9% year on year, well above the nation's rise of 3.7%. Jeremy Rockliff describing it as an increase of $430 million for the state's exporters to a record high of just shy of $5 billion. The state government's released its draft legislation for firearm reform. It'll deliver the national firearms register in Tasmania, as well as reclassifying certain types of guns into stricter categories for ownership and a joint state-federal buyback scheme. The legislation can be viewed on the Tas Police website. Pat Conroy's doubling down on his comments about the Liberal Party's founder branding Robert Menzies a Nazi appeaser. The Defence Industry Minister's comments yesterday sparking outrage, but he's told Nine they're trying to argue with history.
13: The history is there. A letter on your own website from Menzies 10 days after Hitler invaded Poland saying no

0: became the funniest US-made film of all time. The American Film Institute's elevating the 1974 classic, which pushed the boundaries of movie comedy.
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0: iDrama in Toronto this morning. Portugal down in Croatia 2-1 to secure their spot in the round of 16 at the World Cup. Scores were drawn 1-1 until Portugal scored in the 94th minute. Croatia looking like they'd equalised in the dying seconds before they were denied by the video assistance referee.
2: Heartbreak for Croatia. They thought they'd equalise. Right at the death. But in fact, it was a goal in added time from the super sub Gonzalo Ramos, which is enough to take Portugal through.
0: A call there on SBS. And Noah Meraz is to debut for Hawthorn tomorrow when the club's at home to Melbourne in Launceston. The 20-year-old's been building good stats in the VFL for the past season and a half.
3: I'm so happy being here, and it's the best club ever. And yeah, I've been injured a little bit, did my knee last year, but ever since I've been back, I've been potting away, and just so happy to be here and love playing at Box Hill as well. So, yeah, just biding my time and now getting this, which is pretty exciting.
0: That's the latest news and sport.
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6: Partly cloudy today, slight chance of a shower. We're heading for a top of 14 degrees for your Friday. Top of 11 for your Saturday. Partly cloudy, slight chance of a shower there. And into your Sunday, partly cloudy, some light winds, and a top of 11 degrees. Stay connected with your community at cfmtas.com.au.
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0: It's still a lefty, Boston on the Northwest Coast. Favourite hit CFM. Good afternoon. It's Raven taking you through 1300 655 922 is the number if you would like to get into contact this afternoon. Now, permission to trespass is currently on and it's a jam-packed program. I would highly recommend checking it out. And on Monday, Creative Paper are running a hands-on papermaking tour and stepping into the fascinating world of this traditional craft together. So not only will you learn how to make a beautiful paper from scratch, but your creation will become a part of something much bigger. Once you've created your custom sheet, you get to add it directly to the Community Paper Mache Wombat. How cool is that? It's a unique chance to learn a new skill and leave a permanent piece of your journey behind. If you want to check it out, you can head to their website at creativepaper.com.au. It's on Monday, kicking off at 10 a.m. They're at 26 Shackleton Road in Wynyard, Tasmania. If you'd like to get involved, it sounds really, really fun, honestly. On the way, more of your favourites. We've got Jesse J. And a little throwback there from Eskimo Joe. You're on C.
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0: Lady Gaga on the Northwest Coast's favourite hits, CFM. It's Raven with you now for the moment that you've all been waiting for, the winner of week five of our Winter Escapes. Just a reminder of what it is, a one-night stay in Nest 3 for two people featuring the Milk Vat Outdoor Bath and a free session in the upcoming Lakeside Sauna and Cold Plunge at Eagles Nest Retreat. It's valued at up to $850 and is thanks to our friends at Brianna Bodyworks for your towing and transport needs. 6432 4144. So, a big round of applause for Aaron Arnold. Well done, Aaron, for winning week five of our Winter Escapes for 2026. And that means there's only one more week left. So make sure you keep your eyes peeled at cfmtaz.com.au for tomorrow to find out what week six is going to be. More of your favourites on the way. Jax, Jones, Ray, Harry Styles. It's next on C.
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4: 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Taj was a standout last round, finishing with 30 disposals, 17 rebound 50s and 5 tackles. His ability to repel attacking pressure and turn defence into attack was a feature of his game. 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Congratulations, Taj. 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

0: afternoon. It's Raven with you on the Northwest Coast Favourite Hits. And that wraps it up for me today. Thanks so much for hanging out. I hope you have a wonderful, wonderful rest of your Friday and weekend. I'll be popping in for a little bit tomorrow. I've got a photo shoot over the weekend as well that I'll be doing. It's the last collaboration one I'll be doing for a minute. As far as I know, that could change at any point, let's be honest. But I just wanted to let you know a little update with my hair woes. I did cut my own fringe the other day and it went very poorly, as you would imagine. And I bought a clip-in fringe that arrived yesterday and it was the funniest thing ever because it's definitely not workable whatsoever. I don't know how anyone uses those. There must be a way. I can't figure it out. But it made me laugh because it gave me a full emo fringe. So the hair that I wish that I had when I was 16 was pretty much nailing it there. And RJ even tried it on and he was stoked with it because he's always wanted to have emo hair before as well. So it's safe to say we're not using that, but I think I can make my hair work for tomorrow. So that's all that matters. But it should be really, really fun, actually. So we're heading out to the Wynyard Aero Club and hanging out with those guys. So that should be fun. But yes, wish me luck. Hopefully the photo turn out okay. But I hope you have a wonderful weekend, whatever it is that you get up to. And hopefully the weather stays good for us. It's not too bad at the moment. So hopefully that continues on through. Jess is in next to take you through the rest of your afternoon. She's got this one for you. New Radicals, you get what you give. Plus Tay Tay. Teddy Swims, Kato, Blink 182, and loads more right here on C. Bye for now.
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0: Dale man accused of murdering Burnie teenager Cheyenne Lee Tatnall in 2023 has been pushed out to April next year. The 14-year-old was last seen in Launceston and her remains found at a Nebola property. Christopher Mark Jordan pleaded not guilty in January 2024. Public consultation on Tasmania's proposed gun law changes has been opened until August 7. Stealing firearms or possessing stolen guns would carry a mandatory minimum sentence of 3 months. Police Minister Felix Ellis today outlining some other adjustments.
1: The reclassification of certain kinds of firearms and citizenship requirements with appropriate carve-outs for primary producers, New Zealand citizens and potentially others with occupational purposes.
0: Australia's Agriculture Minister's thanking Aussies for reporting sick birds as the nation detects another suspected case of bird flu. A bird in New South Wales has come back positive to the H5 strain in prelim testing, with the results to be confirmed by the CSIRO. Speaking in Hobart, Minister Julie Collins isn't expecting ramifications for the poultry industry at this stage.
2: I reiterate that there is no detection in our poultry or agricultural systems. What I can say is that we have been preparing for the H5 bird flu incursion into Australia should it occur.
0: The Commonwealth Bank is swinging the axe on 170 jobs. Staff in the bank's tech teams were told today in the latest round of cuts for the bank. CBO slashed 300 roles earlier this year, linked to the rollout of AI. And America's gearing up to mark 250 years of independence tomorrow, with Washington promising its biggest ever fireworks display. Former US Ambassador Joe Hockey telling Seven, celebrations will take place in sweltering conditions, temperatures expected to top 40 degrees.
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0: The Green and Gold Armies descended on Dallas for the Socceroos' round of 32 clash with Egypt. Reporter John Michaels told The Long Weekend there's no shortage of Aussie support.
5: I've been here for a couple of days already, and I've noticed in particular today a massive sea of Socceroos fans just swarm into the streets, go to the viewing areas, fill out the bars, and they're all wearing the green and gold, which is great to see.
0: And no one Mraz is to make his AFL debut for Hawthorn in tomorrow's Launceston match against Melbourne. The 20-year-old was taken by the Hawks as pick 35 in 2024's national draft.
6: Well, I'm a key defender. I like to say I'm pretty athletic, good run and jump, like taking intercept marks and big spoils. So, yeah, just like using my athletic profile to, you know, compete in the air. And when it gets to the ground, I feel like I can hold my own as well.
0: That's the latest news and sport.

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2: We've got partly cloudy conditions forecast for our Friday afternoon as we reach to a top of just 13 degrees and get prepared for some chilly days ahead. Down to 6 overnight Saturday, mostly sunny but just 11 degrees. Sunshine and 12 on the way for Sunday, 13 on Monday. So at least we've got some dry conditions ahead of us with a bit more sunshine in the mix. We'll just need to rug up over the next few days. But we'll keep you in the loop if anything changes. cfmtaz.com.au.
1: 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With the best new stuff. Plus 80s and 90s throwbacks that'll have you singing along. The Northwest Coast's favourite hits, CFM.

0: the Northwest Coast favourite hits on CFM. Good afternoon. Happy Friday. Jess taking you through your arvo. Hopefully you've had a great week and you've got a fun weekend ahead. At least that weather is set to clear. Enough rain. We're done with you. So looking ahead to some clearer weather, it's going to be a little bit cold. But that's okay. Kind of glad that Daisy's soccer team have got the bye this weekend. It's worked out beautifully because 11 degrees doesn't really float my boat. I'm doing an outside activity anyway, celebrating my birthday this weekend. But kicking off the day with an early soccer game in 11 degrees is not always super exciting. So shout out to you if that's what you will be doing tomorrow morning. So many of us do start our Saturday mornings with soccer, that's for sure. But it's so much fun. Daisy's absolutely loving her first year of soccer. So hopefully this sunshine can stick around for the next few weeks as we get towards the end of the soccer season. All right, we've got tunes on the way next from Blink-182. Noah Kahan is in there as well with his new track to the CFM playlist. Happy Friday.
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2: And locals are being celebrated for their recycling habits with thousands of containers put through the Recycle Rewards program
1: to around the island state.
2: The state government's been asked to consider extending free bus services after its significant uptake by Tasmanians. Independent MP George Raze says it's time to revisit the public transport debate and look at investing
1: and beyond.
2: The latest jobs figures have dropped and unemployment remains steady at 4.3% for March. Close to 18,000 jobs were added to the economy last month.
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0: Northwest Coast favourite hits on CFM. Jess taking you through your afternoon. Welcome to your Friday, Arvo. Again, that's Prize-Giving Friday pretty much wrapped up for the week. But if you know anyone celebrating a birthday next week, get ahead of the game, get nice and organised and enter them into our birthday book. They could win a pizza and pasta birthday voucher come the end of the week. And our morning crew will have a bit of a rest over the weekend, but back in Monday morning from 6. We've got tunes on the way next from Olivia Rodrigo. Alex Warren is in the mix as well as we track towards 3 o'clock here on CFM.
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0: Northwest Coast favourite hits on CFM. Jess with you this afternoon. Welcome to your Friday, Arvo. We made it. Hey, got through the week. It is nearly 3 o'clock, so remember to slow down if you are making your way through school zones. After three, we've got Sam Fender on the way. We've got Whitney Houston to kick things off and Samba in the mix as well. Some good tunes for your drive home from school here on CFM.
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1: I'm John Faber. Tasmania's planned gun law changes are now in the public domain, ready for feedback until August 7. It's a result of last year's Bondi terror attack and involves reclassifying some weapons. Police Minister Felix Ellis is also seeking minimum mandatory sentences around stolen guns.
2: There will be a substantially increased penalties for people who steal firearms, penalties for theft and its possession of stolen firearms as well. We know that the right number of firearms in the hands of criminals is zero.
1: April next year is now the likely time frame for a trial to start for the accused murderer of Burnie girl Cheyenne Lee Tatnall, who was last seen in Launceston in 2023. 39-year-old Christopher Mark Jordan, who appeared in court via video from prison in Hobart today, previously pleaded not guilty to the murder of the 14-year-old. Her remains were discovered at Nabolla. New South Wales has reported its first suspected case of bird flu. Samples from a giant petrel have come up positive for the H5 strain in prelim testing. State Agriculture Minister Tara Moriarty disclosing a member of the public noticed the bird was sick.
3: Testing is underway at the moment to see what type of H5 this is.
1: Other cases have been confirmed across WA and SA. The Federal Defence Industry Minister isn't backing down on his comments about the Liberal Party founder. Pat Conroy caused a stir yesterday by branding Robert Menzies a Nazi appeaser. And he's told Nine today he's not sorry.
4: Absolutely not. In those remarks, I made a simple fact. He was had a policy of appeasement. The Liberals' argument isn't with me, it's with history.
1: And getting up for a quick walk looks more important than first thought. New research from the Uni of Glasgow finding every extra hour of uninterrupted sitting is linked to a higher risk of cancer.
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1: Socceroos coach Tony Popovich is telling his players not to get caught up in the moment. Australia's chasing history in their World Cup clash against Egypt tomorrow, aiming to become the first Socceroos lineup to win a match in the knockout stages.
5: The history gets made after the game, so we have to do our part during the match, whether that's 90 minutes extra time or penalties, to create that history.
1: And the Brisbane Lions are sweating on scans for Darcy Gardner from last night's 22-point victory over Geelong. The key defender completely shut down star Cats forward Jeremy Cameron and then was forced from the field with a hamstring injury. Coach Chris Fagan fears the worst.
6: Don't know the extent of it yet, obviously, which is a pity for him. He gets injured a lot. And he's played a pretty good game tonight on Cameron, I thought. Fingers crossed it's not a serious one.
1: That's the latest news and sport.
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9: We've got partly cloudy conditions forecast for our Friday afternoon as we reach to a top of just 13 degrees and get prepared for some chilly days ahead. Down to 6 overnight Saturday, mostly sunny but just 11 degrees. Sunshine and 12 on the way for Sunday, 13 on Monday. So at least we've got some dry conditions ahead of us with a bit more sunshine in the mix. We'll just need to rug up over the next few days. But we'll keep you in the loop if anything changes. cfmtas.com.au.
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0: West Coast favourite hits after school with thanks to Young's Veggie Shed for a fresh way to shop. Hello there, it's Jess with you on 101.7. And at the moment on special at Young's, they have got leeks at $4.90 per kilo, parsnips $2.50 per kilo, and whole grey pumpkin, Tasmanian grown from their very own farm there at Young's. That is $1.50 per kilo. So get on in there and stock up for the weekend ahead. It is nearly here. To get us towards that weekend, we've got the Choir Boys, Vance Joy, and the new one from The Script, your favourite hits after school with thanks to Young's Veggie Shed for a fresh way to shop.
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0: the Northwest Coast favourite hits on CFM. It is Jess taking you through your Friday afternoon. Hope you've had a great week. Entries are now open for Title 26, the City of Devonport Tasmanian Art Award. Devonport Regional Gallery now putting the call out for entries. So make sure that you get involved in this one. If you're an artist or a budding artist, it's a fantastic amount of cash up for grabs there as well, with a $25,000 major acquisitive award sponsored by Devonport City Council and the Regional Gallery Friends Committee as well. The Public Vote Award is valued at $1,500, sponsored by one agency, Collins Real Estate. So for more information, jump on the website, parramappleartcentre.com.au. Okay, that was Vance Joy. On the way next, we've got Martin Garrix teaming up with Ed Sheeran. Imagine Dragons in the mix as well. CFM.
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0: The Northwest Coast favourite hits on CFM. Good afternoon and happy Friday. Jazz taking you through till 5. It is nearly 4, so we'll check in with the latest from our newsroom. Music still to come after 4 o'clock. We'll include DNCE. We've got Lan in there with one that will take us back. And kicking things off with the new one from Miley Cyrus. New sport and weather up next, though, CFM.
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8: I'm John Fabris. A trial for the Scottsdale man alleged to have murdered Bernie teen Cheyenne Lee Tatnall in 2023 is now flagged for April next year. Christopher Mark Jordan appeared in court in Launceston today via video link from prison in Hobart. He'd previously pleaded not guilty in January 2024. The state government's released its draft legislation for firearm reform. It'll deliver the National Firearms Register in our state, as well as reclassify certain types of firearms into stricter categories for ownership. Police Minister Felix Ellis launching a public consultation process today.
14: Critical that all states and territories play their part to uplift our ability to share information about firearms licences and licence holders and do it in near real time.
8: Our Premier celebrating ABS data showing Tassie's exports are up 8.9% year on year, well above the nation's rise of 3.7%. Jeremy Rockliffe describing it as an increase of $430 million for the state's exporters to a record high of just shy of $5 billion in 12 months. The Federal Agriculture Minister assuring us Australia's well prepared to deal with bird flu. As a suspected case pops up in New South Wales, the giant petrel was found on the mid-north coast, recording positive to H5 in a prelim test. Speaking in Hobart, Julie Collins admits it's a blow. It appears to have reached the east coast of the mainland.
15: Well, it's certainly disappointing that we have had further suspected migratory birds that have suspect positives. What I can say is that, though, is that this is not unexpected, given, of course, that we do know that these migratory birds can travel long distances.
8: And a delayed snow season's finally expected to kick off in Tasmania this weekend on a fresh dumping of snow overnight at Ben Lomond. Snow season usually starts in the state's north mid-June.
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8: Socceroos fans have started taking over Dallas hours out from tomorrow's do-or-die World Cup clash against Egypt. The newsroom's John Michaels there with the details.
16: Aussie

0: The Socceroos hoping to make history by winning a World Cup knockout match for the first time ever. If we do, we'll take on either Argentina or Cape Verde for a spot in the quarterfinals next week in Atlanta.
1: And Noah Meraz is about to debut for Hawthorn tomorrow when the club's at home to Melbourne in Launceston. The 20-year-old's been building good stats in the VFL for the past season and a half.
2: I'm so happy being here, and it's the best club ever. And yeah, I've been injured a little bit, did my knee last year, but ever since I've been back, been potting away, and just so happy to be here, and love playing at Box Hill as well. So yeah, just biding my time and now getting this, which is pretty exciting.
1: That's the latest news and sport.
3: It's round 11 of the NWFL with great footy in the West this Sunday. 10:20 a.m. at Wynyard, it's the senior women with both Wynyard and Latrobe looking to bounce back after tough losses. Then at 2 p.m, Wynyard and Latrobe go again in the senior men's clash. The Cats are riding high after a strong win last round, while the Demons will want to get back on the winners list. 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
6: We've got partly cloudy conditions forecast for our Friday afternoon as we reach to a top of just 13 degrees, and get prepared for some chilly days ahead, down to 6 overnight. Saturday, mostly sunny, but just 11 degrees. Sunshine and 12 on the way for Sunday, 13 on Monday. So at least we've got some dry conditions ahead of us with a bit more sunshine in the mix. We'll just need to rug up over the next few days, but we'll keep you in the loop if anything changes. CFMTAS.com.au.
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2: Hey, have you talked to Mark lately?
1: I haven't really talked to him, but he looks pretty down.
2: He looks pretty down. Yeah, well, maybe we should cheer him up then.
1: What do you suppose we should do?
2: Well, does he like

0: The Northwest Coast favourite hits on CFM. Jess taking you through your afternoon. We are nearly in weekend mode. Plenty happening across this weekend. Launceston's going to be incredibly busy as well. Lots of people travelling up there for the footy. Island Escape Festival too. So just take it easy if you are on the roads of the north of the state in general. Lots of people heading back and forth. But hey, let's look ahead to some events in the next few months. Bernie Show still feels like a while away, 2 to 3 October. But entries are now open for the Four Roses Cottage Crafts and Cooking Expo. So their schedule is out now and entry is now open if you would like to get involved. Agriplex.com.au is where you can find all the info. It's always super popular, that one as well. We've got music on the way next from Green Day and Olivia Rodrigo, CFM.
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0: the Northwest Coast favourite hits on CFM. It's Jess taking you through your afternoon. It is nearly at the weekend. Devonport Rugby Club have got a really special event happening tomorrow. Part of the Round 9 fixture, they're hosting an MND charity round in support of one of their own, Luke and his family. So Luke's been a valued member and player of the Bulls family for many years. And on the weekend, the whole club, along with the wider rugby community, will come together to raise funds and show their support during a really tough time for him and his family. So, of course, there'll be a full day of rugby there at the Devonport Rugby Club. Fundraising activities will happen throughout the day. And then after the senior match, a charity auction, there'll be food, refreshments and a big community atmosphere as well as they get behind Luke and his family. So head along if you are looking for things to do tomorrow. You want to make a bit of a difference and help out Harley and the team there at the Devonport Rugby Union Club. There's an MND fundraiser coming up in Ulverston in a few weeks as well. So there's certainly heaps going on at the moment in that space, and we understand how incredibly important it is to raise as much funds as we possibly can to try and fight the beast that is MND. So big shout out to the gang there at the Devonport Rugby Club. All right, we've got music on the way next from the Spin Doctors, Calvin Harris and Cutting Crew in the mix as well. CFM.
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0: The Northwest Coast favourite hits on CFM. It's Jess with you this afternoon. I am out of here though. Signing off for, I was going to say for the week, I'm back with you Sunday. So take a couple of days off and then back with you Sunday as we make our way through the first weekend of July. It's going to be pretty chilly, but at least it's meant to be clear conditions over the next couple of days. Do drive safe if you are on the roads of the coast across the upcoming weekend. You're on CFM.
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9: I'm John Fabris. We're being assured again plans are in place to protect Australia's egg and poultry industries as a suspected case of bird flu now rises on the east coast. The giant petrel returned a positive prelim test for H5. It was found on the New South Wales mid-north coast. In Hobart today, Federal Agriculture Minister Julie Collins reiterated Australia's well-placed to deal with it.
10: In our preparedness, we have been working with the poultry and the egg industries to do everything that we can do to mitigate against any incursions in our agricultural systems, and we continue to do that work with the states and territories and with the industry.
9: A trial for the Scottsdale man accused of murdering Burnie teenager Cheyenne Lee Tatnall in 2023 has been pushed out to April next year. The 14-year-old was last seen in Launceston and her remains found at a Nabola property. Christopher Mark Jordan, who appeared in court today via video from Hobart's Risdon Prison, pleaded not guilty in January 2024. The first batch of students for the newly revived Graduate Diploma of Midwifery have assembled at UTAS in Launceston for their course that includes clinical simulation. Deputy Vice-Chancellor of Health at UTAS, Professor Graham Zosky, crediting close collaboration with the Department of Health.
11: I'm absolutely delighted to be welcoming 29 registered nurses here who are starting their year-long journey to become registered midwives. It reflects our commitment to place-based healthcare training and also our commitment to working in deep partnership with the Department of Health. And we're really proud of that partnership.
9: 170 jobs have been cut at the Commonwealth Bank. Roles in the bank's tech team have been impacted following 300 jobs axed at the Big Four Bank earlier this year. And America's set to celebrate 250 years of independence tomorrow. Washington's planning the biggest fireworks display ever. Former ambassador to the US Joe Hockey telling Seven Saturdays, also set to bring with it temperatures topping 40.
12: Trying to beat some Guinness Book of Records extravaganza. It's going to go at 11 o'clock at night. There'll be about 100,000 people outside. Hot!
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9: The Socceroos have wrapped up their World Cup preparations in Dallas for tomorrow's do-or-die match against Egypt. Socceroos coach

0: chance to make that history, as you say.
1: And no venue change is being entertained for the Tassie Devils men's and women's teams' VFL games in the Northwest tomorrow. The club plays the Box Hill Hawks at Penguins Dial Park, which took a decent amount of rain recently. Devils CEO Brendan Gale's confident it'll be good to go.
2: They haven't seen the ground as yet. The possibility was raised during the week that we might have to have contingency plans in place. Let's just say that was a fairly short conversation, given some of the tracks I played in growing up. But no, it's a fantastic facility. Penguin, the Central Coast Council, should be so proud of it. It'll be fine. You know, it's a winter game.
1: That's the latest news and sport.
3: 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East Devonport will be keen to make amends after a loss last round, while Burnie will be hungry to get their season moving. 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
6: We've got partly cloudy conditions forecast for our Friday afternoon as we reach to a top of just 13 degrees and get prepared for some chilly days ahead. Down to 6 overnight Saturday, mostly sunny but just 11 degrees. Sunshine and 12 on the way for Sunday, 13 on Monday. So at least we've got some dry conditions ahead of us with a bit more sunshine in the mix. We'll just need to rug up over the next few days. But we'll keep you in the loop if anything changes. CFMTAS.com.au.

0: Will and Woody, hope you're having a wonderful Friday drive home. Woodrow, we are reliving our swap meet, swapping every day with you guys on the radio, all the way from a psychology textbook to hopefully a $10,000 engagement ring for Paris. Swap for some psychic endorsed scratchies coming out very shortly.
1: What a trap.
0: Right now, though, let's talk a little bit about the big guests we've got on the show up next.
2: I mean, Charlize Theron, Taron Egerton, two of the biggest actors in the world, and they're joining us up next on Will and Woody.
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4: 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Yeah.
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0: Hey, Twill and Woody, getting you home. Right now, though, Woods, we sat down with Charlize Theron and Rocket Man's Taron Egerton. Enjoy.
1: Guys, watched the movie last night. What a wild, wild ride. I watched it with my wife, and she was very excited that you were in it, Taron, because she finds you very sexy.
2: Really? So, that's very nice, but in this one as well? Or?
1: So you did me a huge favour early, because let's be honest, you're a massive freak.
2: I am.
1: And all I was thinking in my head, though, was please don't do a nude scene.
2: Yes, I do a bit of one.
1: All of a sudden, you're naked on a rope swing. And Charlize, I want to ask you, obviously it's a very impressive body.
2: All right, mate. Okay, let's keep it clean here, shall we? Let's, come on now.
1: Charlize, was it his idea to get naked and be on a rope swing?
3: It actually was.
2: Someone did say to me the other day, why are you naked in everything?
3: I don't want to be gross, but you look amazing.
4: You look good.
3: It is a sight to be seen.
2: Thank you. Yeah. I have to say, that's what, you know, 1,600 calories for the 3 weeks before the shoot will do to you.
4: Whoa.
2: It's not a sustainable model.
4: Yeah, right.
2: I kept having to sit down because I was so depleted. I mean, he's a guy living on trout and blueberries.
4: Yeah. That's cool to hear the role prep, Charlize, because I've obviously seen some massive transformations with you. The one most notably was with Monster. I know there was a huge amount of prep that went into that, but what for you has been like the most arduous role prep that you've done?
3: Gaining weight for Monster, I think, was the hardest thing I put my body through. The first 3 weeks was lovely. I was in heaven. I was like, this job is amazing. It was like Christmas holidays and I was just indulging and it was fantastic.
4: This is for work. It's Christmas pudding's a tax deduction.
3: I was like, it's work, guys. It's work. I have to just... Shooting a film, you spend a lot of energy. So then my eating had to go to a whole other level while you're working and you don't have an appetite. Then eating really becomes not so fun. That was a hard thing for me.
4: Yeah, wow.
3: Listen, guys, it's not a mystery. We know what makes you fat, and I ate those things.
1: Is that you, Taron, after filming this movie, where you all of a sudden don't need to stick to the 1,600 calories a day?
2: Yeah, I was actually just thinking, I wish I had Charlize's problem of finding showing food in my face to be challenging. I find that to be very easy. I could start to play my little violin about the challenges.
4: At the end of the day,
2: no one cares.
3: Let's go back to the part where he looks really hot. He's really hot. Let's just do that again.
4: Well, speaking of looking really hot, Charlize, I actually also watched the movie with my partner, and because we just had a second baby, so she's just going through this. You know, she's eating the Christmas pudding and stuff, but not professionally, just because she's like, she's just in a gluttonous sort of a phase. And she turns to me and she's like, "Wow, on behalf of every woman in the world, can you please ask her how she still looks so good?"
3: Oh, wow. Well, first of all, that's the nicest thing, and I'm going to take it.
4: Is there a secret to how she, because I've got a pen and paper ready. I mean, this is work, but I'm also doing this on behalf of my partner. What is the secret?
3: I think, unfortunately, the majority of it is good genes. I have a mom that gave me some really good stuff, but we are also living in a time when there's access to a lot of things. And I will tell you, my favorite find in the last 2 years, red light. I live in a red light mask at all times. Like, I will walk off the set and put a red. No, I love them. I think it's the only thing I've done in the last 2 years that more than any lotion or cream or anything like that.
4: Yeah.
3: Where I've been like, wow, I can actually see a difference. Okay. That and like the blood of a 19-year-old.
1: There you go. And there it is.
4: Good to hear.
1: Get better jeans, steal some blood
3: red
1: from a 19-year-old.
3: Blood of a 19-year-old, yes.
4: All right, great. Well, thank you. I appreciate the $3,000 Amazon bill that we're about to rack up on our credit card for a red light mask. thank you so much. Hey, guys, obviously there's some tandem rock climbing in the movie. I hope I'm not giving too much away, which is obviously an incredible expression of trust. So I wanted to do a quick trust exercise with you guys right now. We're going to ask you the same question, but for the person's answer, we want one of you to block your ears and then we'll rotate.
3: All right.
1: Charlize, if you can block your ears, please. Taron, what's the best thing about working with Charlize Theron?
2: I think whenever you work with somebody who is an icon and they're very generous with themselves and very down to earth, it's like super refreshing. So she's very real. You know, she's like a lovely, lovely person and wears her massive fame and status very lightly.
4: Okay. Wow. Perfect. Phenomenal answer. All right.
3: I could hear that.
2: I mean, I did think there's no way she's going to f up that hair for this. I can feel it.
3: I really sincerely tried because I really wanted to play the game. You're right here and I can hear you.
4: Whoa.
3: Guys.
1: You're lies. You failed. You failed the trust exercise.
4: It's the hair, isn't it? It's the hair.
3: It's
4: you didn't want to ruin the hair.
3: Right here. He's so loud. Close your ears and test. Okay.
5: All right. Okay. Okay.
3: Ready?
5: I'm in.
3: Okay. I think Tara is a bull.
5: I didn't hear it.
3: There's nothing you can do. We can hear each other.
0: That was awesome.
6: That was great. Chat.
0: Lots of fun. Hey, make sure you guys go and watch Apex, set and filmed in Australia. So go and check it out. Charlize Theron and Taron Egerton. There'll be more of that on the socials if you want to catch up on more of that. And yes, Red Light Mask. There you go.
6: We're both sitting here in one right now.
0: The skin queen herself.
6: Yeah, bloody oath.
0: Skin queen. God, that was very strong. It's Will and Woody.
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0: Good afternoon, everyone. Hope you're having a wonderful drive home. It is, of course, time for the swap meet.
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3: Paris gave us an old psychology textbook, and we're going to swap it all the way up to a shiny new engagement ring.
4: So my partner can finally propose to me.
2: We've traded for a musical picture frame,
3: an old MacBook,
2: and a vintage film camera,
3: three signed Taylor Swift CDs.
2: We unfortunately took a backward step trading for a taxidermy snake.
3: But we redeemed ourselves and traded for a psychic-endorsed Unscratch Scratchy.
5: From a psychic that I've seen at a market last week.
3: David, we want the Scratchies, mate.
5: Yeah, sweet as.
3: You've got a snake.
1: Will and Woody's swap meet. Swap the deal, keep the good energy with Glowbird.
0: Snake's on its way to David.
3: Yes, we're paying $1,500 to get that one posted to David. That's on us. But the news, that's for our team to deal with. The news for you guys, you've just heard it. A psychic has endorsed these unscratched scratchies. Yep. They're on the way over. They're getting express posted. They're on the way over, so we haven't actually seen them, but they're unscratched and they're psychic backed. So effectively we're saying we've got $150,000 here for you guys. All you have to do is offer us something in return for those unscratched scratchies.
0: Seems simple, doesn't it, Woods? Now, a little bit of a reminder. I don't know whether this is a good thing or a bad thing, but Joe, our EP, paged in just before to say everyone who's calling needs to up the ante a little bit. And that's because David said the scratchies could be worth $150,000. So
3: yes,
0: I think that's the sort of stuff we're trading for. They're unscratched. I've got a text message here. Hi, boys, Amy here. Just so you know, there is a way to tell if a scratchy is a winner or not without scratching it.
3: No way.
0: So Dave may have done that.
3: How?
0: I don't know.
3: He said he held it up to the sun and that didn't work, which I found pretty funny.
0: Apparently you can tell if they are winners. I'm pretty sure if that was the case though, Amy, then no one would buy scratchies anymore.
3: It's the biggest loophole in the system.
0: You'd think so.
3: Let's go to Anastasia here.
0: Thanks for the text, Amy.
3: Let's see where the bar's at here. Anastasia, what do you want to offer us for the unscratched scratchies?
6: Boys, a 3D printer.
0: That's cool.
6: I'm taking all the risk here.
0: That's cool.
3: I like that. What's the best thing you've made with the 3D printer?
6: A flamingo plant stand.
3: That's pretty cool.
0: That's good.
6: Some frogs.
0: So it's not a big 3D printer, Anastasia.
6: No, and full disclosure, it's not mine. But it's okay it's my husband's and he's upgraded three times and I'm over the others sitting in my shed doing nothing. He won't get rid of them. Cool. He won't sell them. Mummy has come to the rescue. We're getting rid of it.
3: Love it. And we'll take it off your hands. Not yet, but we might. Sorry, we might. Okay, Anastasia.
0: Hold the phone.
3: How much did it cost?
6: Look, his last one was over $2,000, $2,500, I think. This one, like it was just his first tester piece. I reckon at least $400 to $500.
3: Okay.
6: But I'm taking the risk with some scratchies that aren't scratched,
3: so
6: we don't know.
3: Okay, Anastasia.
0: Psychic-endorsed scratchies.
3: Thank you, Will.
0: Thank you very much, Anastasia. And I won't hear them mentioned any other way in this swap period, Woods.
3: So it's not just any scratchies.
0: Psychic-endorsed scratchies from David from Queensland. And if David were here, he'd run you through it, but he tends to talk. Stacey, what are you offering us for the psychic-endorsed scratchies?
7: I'm offering a 9-inch grinder that my partner's boss has cut his ankle on and cut his ligaments and it's only just gotten better from.
0: An angle grinder.
7: A Makita one, yeah.
0: I mean, I imagine they're expensive angle grinders. Makita's a good product.
3: Sure, I've got no idea. It's not really my game.
0: Good on you, Stacey. Let's go to Lee here. Lee.
8: Yes.
0: What would you like to offer for the psychic-endorsed scratchies?
8: Look, I've got a signed limited edition. It's called $100 Bill Full House by Michael Goddard. It's actually from Las Vegas. And they're all sold out and I have number 303.
3: Is you going to explain it a bit more to me?
0: Goddard artist is an artist.
8: Michael Goddard artist. He was in the rock band. I can't think which one. And all his works get sold out. It's probably worth $3,000-$4,000 at least.
0: Well, we're not art people, but let's...
8: Okay.
0: What's... Is it a print of his?
8: No, it's a Glycy. Sorry, I can't.
0: Is it an original? What are we talking about?
8: No, it's not original. They're limited edition, but they're called Glycies or something like that.
0: All right, someone's going to have to text us in and tell us what this is. If you're listening to this right now and you know what Lee's talking about, we're going to go to another song. We need to figure out what Lee's talking about. It sounds valuable. Can't make a trade on that yet. For everyone else listening, that's the yardstick. You know what the bar is now. So are you going to offer something more? We've got three psychic indoor scratchies from David. Mm-hmm. Unscratched. You could be, this is your fortune. This is your house deposit.
3: It's a helicopter. It's a jet ski.
0: If you would like to make a trade, offer us no money for your ticket to freedom. Will and Woody.
2: Willie and Woody.
1: It's Will and Woody driving you home.
9: The Northwest Coast's favourite hit.

0: It is Will and Woody. I hope you're having a wonderful drive home right now. If you would like to make us a trade, this is going to be the last time we're going to do it today. So if you've got a fistful of scratchies mm-hmm. that David has bought for $50, mm-hmm. they were endorsed by a psychic.
1: She told him to buy the scratchies.
0: He wasn't going to buy them beforehand.
1: Yeah.
0: She had some big hits with him beforehand.
1: Yep.
0: God, they're sounding worse and worse, aren't they? It's time for
2: Will and Woody's Swap Meet. Swap the deal, keep the good energy with Glowbird.
1: It's a guaranteed $150,000 that we are offering you. You
0: wow,
1: just have
0: you
1: to.
0: Can't, no, you, I mean, I want to go with you, mate. You know, I want to go with you. I don't think you can say that.
1: A psychic said you should buy
0: these. I know a psychic
1: these.
0: Said. Look, a and psychic she, said. Psychic certified. I don't think we can say guaranteed.
1: She was a market psychic, which means she's the best. That's where all the best go, the markets. Now, we've already been offered a lot of great things. That's all you have to do. Offer us something in return. We are trying to get a $10,000 engagement ring at the end of all of this. We've been offered a 3D printer, a 9-inch angle grinder. I always thought it was ankle grinder. A Michael Goddard artwork print, signed, limited edition. If our Google searching serves us right, that's worth thousands. Tommy, it's worth like $7,000.
3: Yeah, there's one. Yeah, there's one on here for worth $7,000. Another one for $14,000.
1: That's phenomenal. If that's all legit.
0: Good areas.
1: Let's take a couple more and then let's make a decision. So we got Janine.
4: Hi, Will and Woody.
1: Hi, Janine. Janine, what do you want to offer us for the scratchies?
4: I've got a pair of Adidas tennis shoes worn by Martina Hingis in the Australian Open and signed by her.
0: It's really heating up in here.
1: During the Australian Open that she won, Janine?
4: I believe so.
0: All right. You have to check that, Janine. You've got some homework to do there as well. Donna.
5: Hi.
0: Hi, Donna. What would you like to offer for the psychic-endorsed scratchies?
5: Okay, I've literally got everything to set yourself up in a takeaway coffee food truck. I've got a commercial coffee machine with three outlets, about 10 years old, a Wega commercial coffee machine. I've got a coffee grinder, food processor, pie warmer, 1,000 coffee cups with the coffee lids and 1,000 plastic cups for smoothies with 1,000 straws. I've had it up in Gumtree for about $5,000. There you go.
1: Sorry. There's a lot to take in. So, Donna, were you running a cafe out of a van?
5: No. I have a pottery school and I was going to set up a takeaway coffee place with a girl. I bought all the equipment and then she did a runner on me.
1: Oh, sorry.
5: I know, right? I just want it gone.
0: Yeah, you've had it out there for a while.
1: So it's not currently in a van. You've just got all the gear to then...
5: All the gear. Yeah, it's a commercial coffee machine.
1: Donna, hold the line. This has really heated up.
0: Yeah, wow.
1: This is the hardest decision.
0: We've really gone... I mean... From three signed Taylor Swift CDs.
1: Janine's... We must ask Lee. Can we just connect to Lee really quickly? Lee, where did you get the Michael Goddard artwork from?
6: Las Vegas in the Michael Goddard studio.
0: Did you buy it? Did he give it to you?
6: Yes, absolutely. I met him and he signed the back of it for me.
0: What'd you buy it for?
6: Look, I think it ended up costing us Australian about $5,000 back then.
1: At this point, they're all worth what? What?
0: Hang on.
1: What? What?
0: I've got some information from our producer, which is coming in here. Who wrote the last message in the chat?
7: I did, Joe.
0: You said scratchies need to be scratched with us.
7: I want the person who's going to agree to give us their item for the scratchies to scratch the scratchies with us.
0: Why is that?
7: Because I want it to be on air if they win 150.
0: Oh, right,
7: grand.
0: Okay.
1: That's good for the radio show.
0: Sorry.
7: But I think they need to promise that.
1: Oh, okay. All right, okay. I reckon we choose the artwork.
0: Let's do it.
1: Lee?
6: Yeah.
1: You've just got yourself a handful of scratchies, my friend.
6: Oh, no.
0: Yeah.
1: We got it.
0: It's Will and Woody.
2: Will and Woody for the drive home. Now with 20% more stories about Woody having IBS, put the hummus dip down, Woody.
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9: And locals are being celebrated for their recycling habits, with thousands of containers put through the Recycle Rewards program
8: to around the island state.
9: The state government's been asked to consider extending free bus services after its significant uptake by Tasmanians. The Independent MP George Raze says it's time to revisit the public transport debate and look at investing
8: and beyond.
9: The latest jobs figures have dropped and unemployment remains steady at 4.3% for March. Close to 18,000 jobs were added to the economy last month.
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14: Hi, I'm Sally Pearson. The Melbourne Vixens and Adelaide Thunderbirds have wrapped up preparations ahead of tomorrow night's Super Netball Grand Final at John Cain Arena. Australia will face England in the Women's T20 World Cup Final after the hosts beat South Africa by 40 runs at the Oval. The decider will be played at Lord's overnight Sunday. Aussie Daria Kazatkina takes on Naomi Osaka tonight for a place in the fourth round at Wimbledon. And the Knights have opened their NRLW campaign with an 18-4 win over the Sharks.
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0: Hey, Quillen, what are you getting you home?
1: Woods.
2: Menu anxiety sucks. The idea of going out to dinner is such a treat. But when the menu comes out and you can't decide what to get, you stress, you start sweating, you think you make a decision, then you worry about that decision, and then you hear someone else's order and you're like, oh, maybe that's better. We all know it. It's very relatable. I solved that yesterday on the show.
1: No, you didn't. I'm going to go outside. Did Woody solve that yesterday on the show? Annalise?
3: No.
1: No, Jojo.
3: Couldn't have been further from it.
1: Couldn't be further. Liv, what? And I know you're meant to be on Woody's team here, but no.
4: I couldn't hear you. But no. I think you missed the point entirely, actually.
1: There we go.
2: Yeah. Well, thank you to all of you, but I actually did because I work in a little thing that I like to call evidence. Right. And I got people on the radio show who were going out for dinner last night and through some amazing questioning and maths, I for them chose the perfect meal. I mean, here's an example of me with a lovely lad called Anthony who was stressing. The poor guy was in the car. He almost didn't go out to dinner. He was so stressed because he was worried about what he was going to order. And thankfully a hero came along. Where are you going to dinner, Tony?
5: I'm going to a pub, but like it's a fancy kind of pub.
2: Gastro pub.
0: Okay. Have you been to this particular pub before, Anthony?
5: Only 3 times.
2: So what did you go for every single time?
5: I went for the 300-gram steak.
2: You went 300-gram steak every single time?
5: That's my safe house, yeah.
2: What was one of the other things that you were thinking of doing?
5: There was a chicken carbonara with mushroom.
2: Yeah.
5: And there was also a seafood platter.
2: Anthony, get the chicken carbonara with mushroom.
5: Chicken carbonara, that does sound good, doesn't it?
2: Get it. Okay.
5: Thank you.
2: No, you're so welcome, Anthony. You are so welcome. I've saved your anxiety. It's perfect. To break down the brilliance.
1: No one cares.
2: No.
1: On behalf of everyone listening, no.
2: I won't break it down then.
1: Don't.
2: And that's a shame because everyone's going, how did he do it? Well, I'm not going to reveal those.
1: Even
2: tricks,
1: you didn't know how to. You tried to show me the piece of paper and you're like, I can't read what they've done. Their workings.
2: A magician never reveals these tricks, my friend.
1: Oh, stop it.
2: But there were workings, so you know it's legit when there's workings. There were graphs. There were numbers.
1: From the random physicists.
2: There were dots.
1: We don't even know if they're probably just kids. This whole thing is probably just a scam.
2: They're physicists.
1: There's probably some kid in the Midwest of America or somewhere in China who's laughing right now because a radio host actually believed the smoke campaign that was that they'd figured out menu anxiety.
2: I emailed them. I had a few questions about their workings and we had a lovely little chat.
1: Stop playing that song.
2: I will because it's my music. It's my music.
1: It's not your music. It's the final countdown.
2: Well, whatever. It's the people's music. Anyway, as I said before, I like to work in a little thing called evidence.
1: Yeah.
2: You guys are all throwing daggers and I get it. Let's have a laugh at Woody. And I get it. You're doing it for a radio bit. I get it. It makes good texture. But it's genius. It actually is genius. And we're going to find out right now because you heard before that I told Anthony, guys.
1: It's taken a long time. I think you had a day off because you're sick. You've lost your internal clock. We're at 3.5 minutes. You've said nothing.
2: You've played the final countdown twice.
1: Can we just get to the guy?
2: Can quickly talk about the flu because maybe I have lost my internal clock because it was really serious.
1: Anthony's on the phone. Yeah, Anthony,
2: hang on, I'm building it up.
1: Well, too much.
2: I told him to order the carbonara with mushroom.
1: Yes, we know.
2: Anthony, hello, my friend.
5: Hi, how's it going?
2: There's a lot riding on this, mate. Now, you don't do it for me. Don't do it for me. Be honest. Please be honest. How was the carbonara with mushroom?
5: Well, I'm going to let you down. I'm sorry. They actually didn't have it in stock, so I really threw a dagger in the works here, and I went and got a chicken parmy for the first time.
1: All right, can we all get on with our lives?
2: I was sure that was going to be a slam dunk.
1: No, you're done, mate.
2: Can we get the other guy on the phone?
1: Write him off.
2: I guessed too.
1: Someone bring Lizzie Hu back. Bring her back. Dial her in. Get her on the phone. He's nowhere. He's coming here with a concrete his haircut. He's going to concrete his bit. So Will and Woody.
6: Coming up next.
7: Willie and Woody.
6: 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Keep the show going after you leave the car on the iHeartRadio app. Catch up on anything you've missed and your favourite bits and listen to your heart's content.
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17: I'm John Fabris, Australia's Agriculture Minister's thanking Aussies for reporting sick birds as the nation detects another suspected case of bird flu. A bird in New South Wales has come back positive to the H5 strain in prelim testing. The results are to be confirmed by the CSIRO. Speaking in Hobart, Minister Julie Collins isn't expecting ramifications for the poultry industry at this stage.
18: I reiterate that there is no detection in our poultry or agricultural systems. What I can say is that we have been preparing for the H5 bird flu incursion into Australia should it occur.
17: Public consultation on Tasmania's proposed gun law changes has been opened until August 7. Stealing firearms or possessing stolen guns would carry a mandatory minimum sentence of 3 months. Police Minister Felix Ellis today outlining some other adjustments.
19: The reclassification of certain kinds of firearms and citizenship requirements, with appropriate carve-outs for primary
20: producers, New Zealand citizens, and potentially others with occupational purposes.
17: April next year is the likely time frame for a trial to start for the alleged murderer of Burnie girl Cheyenne Lee Tatnall, who was last seen in Launceston in 2023. 39-year-old Scottsdale man Christopher Mark Jordan, who appeared in court via video from prison in Hobart today, previously pleaded not guilty to the murder of the 14-year-old. Her remains were discovered at Nabola. Successful trials in Tasmania and WA is leading to Uber introducing the option of cash payments in Australia. The rideshare company will start taking cash payments from July 16. And America's gearing up to mark 250 years of independence tomorrow. Washington's promising its biggest ever fireworks display. Former US Ambassador Joe Hockey telling Seven celebrations will take place in sweltering conditions.
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17: The countdown to the Socceroos do or die match against Egypt is on. The Aussies hit the field in Dallas at 4 tomorrow morning, aiming to become the first Socceroos team to win a match in the World Cup knockout stages. Socceroos coach Tony Popovich anticipates a fierce contest.
23: I'm expecting the game to be even more difficult than what we've had so far in terms of, because it is a knockout game, and respect to Egypt as well. But I also feel that we can play better, and tomorrow's a chance to do that. And if we perform very well, we have a chance to make history.
17: And it's footy fever for Penguin in Tasmania's northwest, which is hosting the Devils men's and women's VFL clashes with the Box Hill Hawks tomorrow. Devils CEO Brendan Gales excited for the occasion.
24: Come watch a great game of footy. Two teams, you know, obviously our men's team, they're heading towards finals contention. This is an 8-point game in some respects. There's a lot at stake. Our women are growing and developing, and we expect to really compete performance tomorrow. It's going to be a great celebration of football on the coast.
17: That's the latest news and sport.
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0: Woodrow, right up next.
1: I'm giving you bang for your buck. So if you missed it yesterday, Will and I paid $10,000 for a flail from the movie Gladiator. This is a legit flail. If you don't know what a...
2: Effectively a whip.
1: Yeah.
0: Now, I'm yawning when I say that because I am sick of talking about this.
1: I get that, but I'm going to give
0: about
1: you...
0: about it a lot.
1: I'm going to give you bang for your buck because up next, I'm allowing you... I don't think it's been used since the movie, which was over 20 years ago. 26 years ago this movie came out. I'm going to allow you to whip me with the flail live on the radio show right up next. It'll make that $10,000 all worth it.
0: Great. Freedom Friday is also yet to come as well. An idea that we have taken from Taron Egerton, who we interviewed earlier in the show.
1: Yeah.
0: You're going to hear it live on air. So can't wait for that. Hope you're having a wonderful Friday. It's Will and Woody live whipping. With the prop from the movie Gladiator up next.
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0: Good afternoon, everyone.
1: It is Will and Woody. Now, there's a lot going on here, so just bear with us. And apologies to everyone that is still in the office and feels like they're in the red room from 50 Shades of Grey. We will try and keep this above board.
2: Stop taking it that way. There is nothing sexual
1: about
2: this.
1: I am wearing a boxing mask and holding a leather whip. I just need to cover off.
2: You've chosen your fashion. Those are your fashion choices. The Gladiator music is playing because this is about action, and this is about me being a part of my favourite movie ever. Gladiator, of course. Russell Crowe's Gladiator from the movie 2000. We own one of the weapons that was actually used in the movie Gladiator.
1: Yep.
2: We paid $3,000 Australian for it. I think it was an absolute bargain when I used our company credit card. And this is the first return on investment, I guess you would say, Will. Because it has always been my dream to be part of the movie Gladiator. I should say the weapon we've got is a flail. For those that are unfamiliar with a flail, it's effectively a big wooden...
1: It's a heavy-duty whip.
2: Okay, it's a heavy-duty whip. I'll allow that. Right. But it's a big wooden handle. Usually it's got a metal spiky ball on the end. We've actually got the scene of Gladiator where you can hear the flail. Can we hear that?
1: So you can hear it. It's the bit that makes that... noise in the background. And if you've seen Gladiator, it's the North African fight, the first fight that he goes out there, and it's the guy with the helmet on who's a little bit portly, who's kind of like swinging the thing above his head. That's the guy we're talking about. If you're following, if you're not following, doesn't really matter, because at the end of the day, I'm wearing a cowboy hat, wearing a boxing mask, and holding the flail in the middle of our office. Have we covered this off with legal, like, in all seriousness?
2: I haven't signed anything, but anyway,
1: I might want to think about that.
2: I won't. I've said that now. Okay, here we go.
1: So where do you want me to hit you? And how hard? Scale of 1 to 10.
2: Like, if I'm gonna be, I want it to be as legit as possible because I really want to feel like I'm in the movie Gladiator.
1: Yeah.
2: So I want you to give it some pepper.
1: I take no pleasure in this.
2: Surely you take a tiny bit of pleasure.
1: No, I don't. I think this will hurt you.
2: Okay. Well, you're doing it for me.
1: All of a sudden, we end up in this weird spot where you're really enjoying getting hurt, and I just don't think we can highlight that.
2: I want you to pretend to be a legit gladiator. You're in the movie Gladiator. Let's go there.
1: Okay.
2: Let's go there. We're in the arena. Here we go.
1: There's a clap. There's a slow clap that started.
2: Wow.
1: Okay.
2: Big swing. Big swing. Right on the tush.
1: Okay.
2: Oh,
1: it's already bruising.
2: Oh, that was good.
1: I'm sorry.
2: That was not a...
1: Oh, God.
2: It's Will and Woody.
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0: Good afternoon, everyone. It is Will and Woody. It's Freedom Friday.
1: They may take our life, but they'll never take our freedom.
0: The producers get their sticky mitts on all the ideas, Woods, and often drench them in sadness and professionalism, which brings the show down. But the great thing is we've got 10 minutes every Friday annexed.
2: That's it.
0: Free from the taint of production, where we get to do what we want to do.
2: And we're creative weapons, so we come up with lots and lots of ideas.
0: It's hard being a creative whip, isn't it?
2: It's really tough. It's really tough.
0: Hard.
2: You can't turn it off. It's like a tap. But there's only 2 hours a day. You know what I mean? There's just not enough room for our ideas.
0: Mm.
2: But just one little hit on the production team, just one more if I could. Yesterday, I reckon I spent a lot of time writing down 6 or 7 ideas. Mm. I was really pumped about all of them.
0: Mm.
2: And then our EP Joe said to me, didn't actually read your email this morning. And then she said, after the meeting, though, you come over here and you let me know if you really want to do any of them. That's what it's got to.
3: Well, I can either not read the email or spend an hour talking you out of all of them. So
2: that's a fair retort.
0: Wow.
2: That's a fair retort. Whoa. And you know,
0: someone's feeling a bit confident this afternoon.
3: Push the sadness aside.
0: There we go. Wow, is this the leadership award that came through and and just got stripped in the same sentence after she lambasted an on-air colleague? My God. Wait till we send this to upper management. Oh, my God.
2: Nomination pool, do you reckon?
0: Absolutely.
2: I'm scratching.
0: Absolutely.
3: Vote for me, though.
0: Is it on voting? Is it voted? No, surely not. Oh, wow.
2: All right. Anyway, that's
0: it. Well, it sounds like you've got a lot of gear here,
2: heaps,
0: mate.
2: Heaps. Okay, here's the one that I really want to do. I think it's a banger.
0: Yeah.
2: Give us your best bird.
0: Love that.
2: Give us your best bird.
0: I love it.
2: You do
0: it.
2: The bird, we'll guess the bird.
0: I love that.
2: You know what I mean? Like, you bird, we bird.
0: Do the bird. Yeah, I love that. Yeah.
2: Right?
0: Yeah,
2: so I don't know how it hasn't made the show.
0: No. Bird. Mark, I know you're already thinking about that. Mark the man, you are. Get it? Yeah, very good. Very good. All right, yeah, no, let's do that. I'm so
2: awesome.
0: Keen on that.
2: Great.
0: I'm so
2: awesome.
0: Keen on that.
2: Give us your best bird. I'll lay one down.
0: Oh, God. Don't do your turkey. Don't do your turkey.
2: Of course.
0: You are, aren't you? It's not a good turkey.
2: Yes, it is. Yes, it is.
0: It's not.
2: You guys be the judge.
0: It's not a good turkey.
2: You don't have to do a turkey, by the way, Australia. Don't try and follow this. You do whatever bird you want. Seagull, pigeon, whatever.
0: He stood up, by the way. He stood up first.
2: I need to back off the microphone because I've been told that when I do it into the microphone, it's a little bit intense. Here we go.
0: Wow. Headphones off. Well, headphones on.
2: I shake my head, so... Unbelievable. Every time. Hard act
0: so, so much to take in there. I'll be so impressed. If anyone can knock down a good magpie, I've been trying for years to nail the wattle and I can't.
2: Hard.
0: I just can't do it. Anyway,
2: yeah.
0: Do you want to give it a crack?
2: Oh,
0: it's pigeon.
2: Yeah,
0: bugger. Anyway, we'll take your calls up next. Best bird. I got a Lorna Jane voucher as well. Will and Woody.
4: Drive home with Will and Woody. Will and Woody.

0: They may take our lives, but they'll never take Kobe.
1: That's right, Will. They're in a new movie, the stars of a new movie, Apex, which is on Netflix now. Taron does a couple of great birds in it. I thought it was he was remarkable at doing birds. But we want to see just how good bird noises get. So do your bird. And Charlize.
2: When everybody's heard about the bird.
1: Outstanding.
3: Glad we got that.
1: Felipe. Hello, Felipe.
4: Hey, how are you?
1: I'm outstanding, mate. So I think the way to test if this is truly an amazing bird is for you just to just crack into your bird.
3: Oh,
1: and
3: guess.
1: Will and I should know
3: great
1: what
3: idea.
1: The bird is.
3: Idea.
1: So fire away when you're ready, Felipe.
4: All right, here you go.
3: Oh yeah,
1: pretty good.
3: Like a common sparrow, or
1: yeah, that's what I'm.
3: Or some such.
1: Hearing. That's what I'm
3: I would
1: hearing.
3: Say.
1: Common sparrow, Felipe.
4: Yeah. What's your favorite bird?
1: What's my favorite bird?
4: Yeah.
1: I'd have to say my favorite bird would be a condor.
4: Okay, I'll do a baby condor for you.
1: Okay. The suspense is killing me. You had me on the
4: I just a baby condor, you know?
1: That's just a baby. Very shy, the baby condor. Good on you.
5: Listening so intently. Anything there. Oh, wow, that was great. That was great. So he was... He was just doing the same noise, wasn't he?
1: Just
5: to confirm.
1: Don't know. That's a baby condor.
5: That's a baby condor. There you go.
1: Okay.
5: Do you want to hear my pitch? Do you want to hear my pitch?
1: I'll eat your pitch after Joanna.
5: No, come on, let me do it.
1: Go on to Joanna.
5: We waited for baby condor. We need another bird noise on the air. So far, we've had nothing but silence. Joanna.
6: Hello, how are you?
5: Yeah, I think Woody had a great idea before. Do your bird noise and we'll guess the bird afterwards.
6: All right, you ready?
5: All right, yeah.
1: What
5: is going on? Make the noise. Someone, please.
1: Joanna,
5: this is ridiculous.
1: Joanna. The producers saying they think...
5: Yeah, chuck
1: they
5: it on think speaker. Chuck your phone on speaker. That's a great idea. Chuck your phone
6: you
5: on speaker.
6: You want it on speaker?
5: Yeah, chuck your phone on speakerphone and do it.
1: The producers think because you're so high-pitched with your bird, the phone's
5: it's cutting you out. The phone's cutting you out. Yeah, go speakerphone.
6: All right. Are you ready?
1: Yeah, we're ready. Go. Seagull.
5: Oh, great seagull. Bravo.
1: Seagull.
5: Round of applause there. That's a really good goal. That's a great goal, Joanna. You're in the lead for the Lorna Jane voucher for that one. That's a awesome. Great goal. Yeah, can really you give it to me again, Joe?
6: All right, one more.
5: Oh, great.
1: Hey, Joanna, can we take
5: really
1: it to
5: good quality.
1: Angry seagull. Get some anger in you.
5: Yeah. Same sound. Same sound.
6: I even gritted my teeth for that one, Dave.
5: Gritted your teeth. Warren, great stuff, Joe, in the lead. Warren, best bird noise. What? Let's just hear it and then we'll guess what bird it is. Make sure your phone's on speaker first, Warren.
7: I got it. How are you, boys? You ready? I've been doing this since I was 10 years old. Ready?
5: Amazing, yep. Wow.
1: Holy.
5: Wow.
1: That is unbelievable.
5: Great bird.
1: Whoa.
5: Great bird. What is that, Warren?
7: Mate, I have no idea. No idea.
5: Great. Awesome, though.
1: Go,
5: whatever
1: go,
5: that
1: go
5: is.
1: Go one more time. That, that is just unbelievable, Warren.
7: Ready?
1: Yep.
5: Wow. It could be like a thrush, if I had to guess.
1: Sorry, thrush.
5: A thrush. Yeah.
7: Do you want me to teach you how to do it?
5: We haven't got a lot of time. Charlotte Theron's up next, but
1: text us, Warren.
5: Text us, yes. Hit the text line.
1: Give us a Matthew.
8: Hello.
1: Oh wow, sorry,
8: good
1: Will.
8: Afternoon.
1: That was Will. Will, you figured it out.
5: Figured it out.
1: Matthew. Oh,
5: yeah. There you go. Just added thrush to the repertoire.
3: There's Will's pigeon.
5: That's the pitch.
3: Tell you what,
5: that's a great pitch. There's no doubt about that.
3: It's a good pitch.
5: Thank you.
1: Hard act to follow, Matthew. Sorry, Will's on fire in here. But you know the rules here.
5: It's you know what it sounds like. It sounds like a vortex. You know those things you throw at the beach.
1: Oh yeah.
5: That's what it is. It's not a bird.
1: Yeah, well, it's a good vortex.
5: Vortex competition.
1: It's a good vortex.
5: Monday,
1: Matthew. You know the rules. You do the bird. We guess the bird.
8: Okay.
1: Yeah.
5: Another Seagull. It's a classic. 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It's a Friday. Will and Woody.
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0: It is Will and Woody. It's a Friday. I hope you're having a great drive home. Hell of a time to be alive. Friday afternoon. Can you hear it? Can you hear it?
1: Can you hear it? We were a bit off before the song there, and I think, look, I don't know what happens with the cans or whether the desk just has a certain sound, but my advice to you all is that the soft drinks are sounding girthy and deep.
0: Yep, I'd agree.
1: Let's go to Diana here. Diana, are you taking that advice on board?
2: I am.
1: Outstanding. All right, can one die? Here it comes.
2: Oh, I'm going to say soft drink.
3: No, that was a beer.
1: Sorry, Di.
3: Oh, she was always going to guess it after you just said that.
1: I realised that. I've cooked you there, Di. I apologise. We'll send you a stubby holder. Sarah, hello.
4: Hi.
1: Here comes can one.
4: That's a soft drink.
3: Yeah, nice, yes, Sarah. Very good. Wow. Okay, here we go. Soft drink.
1: Soft drink.
0: You can just call it a soda. If you want to.
4: We actually call it a pop.
1: A pop?
3: A pop.
1: A little pop.
0: A Canadian?
4: Yes.
1: Yeah, right. Pop or beer? I mean, just yeah, pop or... Okay, no, here Ken comes Ken too.
4: That's another pop.
1: Nope.
3: that was a beer.
0: I wish it was another pop.
3: But
4: damn.
3: It was a beer.
1: Yeah, sorry.
0: Do you get confused,
1: Sarah,
0: if you're talking to your grandpa, whether or not he's a...
1: Oh, great question.
4: No, it's grandpa.
0: Oh, very good.
4: No, it's not
0: good.
4: Pop.
0: That's how you get around that. Very good. There you go.
1: There you go.
0: Just cool Canadian logic there. Jared, I think the integrity of the segment currently rests on your shoulders today. We've had a dog meat time in here.
3: Have.
0: Woody's cracking some awful cans. They're sounding strange. People are guessing terribly.
1: You have to admit that. It's not my cracking. My cracking's been impeccable.
0: Let's go first.
5: I think they're sounding different through the phone.
1: Yeah. I don't know what's happened,
0: maybe,
1: Jared.
0: There's a chance that the techs have changed the EQs on the mics. And actually, now I think about
1: I
0: think they have.
1: That's what I think's going on as well. So, Jared, with all that in mind, just take it into consideration, I reckon. And again, the
5: only
1: thing...
5: I'll try my best.
1: All right, mate. Here we go. Can one.
5: Ooh, I'm going to say soft drink.
0: Yes, Jared. Nice. Go, Jared. Very good. You're one in. On the board.
1: Your
0: I like
1: in.
0: It. Here we go. Feeling good.
1: Your eyes in, Jared.
0: Can two, Jared. Let's go. Let's build up.
5: Do it.
0: Let's rack them. Let's stack them.
5: I'm going to say soft drink again.
0: No.
1: Jared.
5: Oh.
0: We really are nowhere today, aren't we?
1: Sorry.
5: That's rigged. That's rigged. All good, boys.
1: It's not rigging.
0: God damn.
5: It's the microphone, not you, boys.
1: All right,
0: Jared.
1: We'll investigate.
0: Still feels like a shot across the bow. Will and Woody, hope you're having a great... Just pouring a beer into a cup there.
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0: All right, let's go. We're on. And hello, it is Smallsy here. Coming up, I want you to go, I want you to center yourself, We have spiritual guru, self-help expert, Jay Shetty. I think it's the only time I've ever interviewed a monk, Jay Shetty. He's coming to Australia. He is going to be on the air with us very soon, telling us all about it. Plus, you know, Fridays and Mondays, the days of the week where people typically throw a sickie to get an extra long weekend. I'm going to ask the question, when did you get caught out chucking a sickie? Because it happened to Rod Stewart after he was spotted at the World Cup after he cancelled a show last minute. We'll talk about that soon. Let's go right now. Smallsy Show starts right now.

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3: Thank you for giving me this honor. I'm truly grateful and humbled to be here.
2: Hey, how are you?
0: Lovely to meet you, Jay Shetty. Thank you for being on my show.
2: Oh, I'm grateful to be here. Such a pleasure to meet you.
0: I'm going to start with just telling you, can fix me. Can you just make me better? Make me better.
2: I wish I had those powers. I don't, so apologies in advance.
0: No, we're excited. You're coming back to Australia. I saw you last time you were here.
2: Oh, no way.
0: Yeah, at the Opera House. Incredible show. Congratulations on everything. I mean, I guess people who don't know you, self-help guru, podcaster, author, what can't you do? Are you terrible in the kitchen?
2: Terrible in the kitchen. I can't cook to save my life, so that's something I definitely can't do. And I'm not that good at tennis either.
0: Okay. Well, I'm not bad at pickleball. We could have a game of pickle when you're
2: here. I'm good at pickleball. I'd love that. Great. That'd be a lot of fun.
0: Now, I did joke by saying at the start here, fix me, but you do have the world's number one mental health podcast. And I feel like in the last decade or so, people are so much more aware of their mental health. I'm going to go straight for the big question. What do you reckon is the number one takeaway most people could use right now? Because I feel like across everybody, we all have genuinely similar, the same problems. They just show up differently for each of us. What do you reckon is the number one takeaway people listening right now might go, that works for me?
2: The number one takeaway I'd say is take action, stop thinking. I think so many of us are overthinking, overanalyzing, overevaluating. Take action. Do it. Do it badly. Do it scared. Do it with fear. Do it with insecurity. Do it with anxiety. The feeling that we have, I'm going to wait till I don't feel nervous. I'm going to wait till I don't feel anxious. I'm going to wait till I don't feel this. You'll be waiting for the rest of your life. So take action with your nerves, anxiety, fears, whatever it may be.
0: That's great. I love that. Can I add a little bit? Because I feel like, please, I'm a little bit of a self-help guru. Don't wait until you're ready, because you're actually never ready. And if you wait, yes, until you're ready,

0: You'll be waiting forever. Actually doing whatever it is you want to do takes you on the path to being ready, so to speak, for whatever it is you want to do.
1: Absolutely. And you'll figure it out. I think people feel that the most successful people in the world, the people that are happiest, had a perfect plan. They didn't. They had a plan, and the plan was pivoted and perfected and practiced and constantly malleable throughout the whole journey. So if you have this picture that the people who are where you want to be had a plan, they had a plan, not a perfect plan. And so stop waiting for a perfect plan. Have a plan, make some progress, and then pivot and change and shift. Don't wait for the perfect plan.
0: You've interviewed an incredible list of celebrities, one that rivals mine, may I just say. your conversations are far deeper than what I do. It's mine generally revolve around, hey, what are you promoting this week? Tell me, who caught you by surprise? Because I think, you know, Ooh. Like you sit down, you've opposite Oprah and you've done Obama, and I'm sure you walk away from those conversations with, you're like, okay, yeah, Oprah who was who I expected her to be. But is there a celebrity like, you know, I don't know, like Lewis Hamilton, the F1 driver, that surprised you more than you expected?
1: I mean, Lewis Hamilton has become a dear friend. He is one of the most humble, sweet, kind, unassuming people in the world. I mean, when you think what he does for a living, which is drive cars at insane speeds that, you know, most of us wouldn't even try and do. And then outside of the car, he is truly one of the most humble, grounded, down-to-earth people you'll ever meet. He's such a sweet soul. And I think that's unassuming. You think that naturally when you've been an athlete at his level, you have a killer instinct, but he has this ability to just transfer it over to his human self. And, it's been amazing getting to know him. He's awesome.
0: Yeah, wow. Now, the show that you're bringing to Australia, you'll be here in November. This changes everything. Last time I saw you, there was a, like, I would call it like a thread of love. There was a over, like, people who were there were trying to find a relationship or fall. And I think the takeaway was you've got to love yourself first before you can get anyone else to love you. What do you want to teach people when you're here this time?
1: Yeah, so this time we're taking it to another level. This Changes Everything is focused on the four big decisions of life. So whether you're in a job and you want to find another one, whether you're in a relationship and you want to leave, whether you want to find love, whether you're in a position in your life where you just feel stuck and you're looking for the next move, we're going to focus on the four biggest decisions in life. The first is, how do I feel about myself? The second is, what do I do for work? The third is, who do I love? And the fourth is, how do I serve the world? We're going to take a 360 degree approach to life, and I'm going to help you through a series of practical tools and application to actually build your decision-making powers so you can take action on those four areas of your life. It's going to be super practical, super easy to put into practice, and I want you to walk away having a new direction in your life and being able to make big decisions.
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0: 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The Smallsy Show is live. Let's do this.
1: Ladies and gentlemen.
2: I'm Jay Shetty, purpose coach, author, and podcaster.
1: Here we go.
0: Hey, as I said to you, like, I, you know, this is me being a little bit vulnerable right now, but, you know, I've done a lot of work on myself over the years. I don't think, and you probably can relate to this, you can't not be in the public eye having people comment on your posts or having opinions about you when they don't truly know who you are. You have to have any type of longevity. But I think this actually works probably in everybody's life. To have any longevity in anything, you're going to have to deal with people having opinions about you that they don't really know you. And I wanted to, this was my biggest learning that unhooked things for me and made my life better. It was, you don't choose what happens to you in life. You only get to choose how you react. And I was like, can you talk to me about that? Because I found that so powerful. And once you realize that a whole bunch of things can happen to you unfairly or fairly in life, they're really irrelevant when you understand that it's how you react to those situations that define your character.
2: Well, the way I like to look at this is I like to look at things you can control and things you can't control. To your point, if you walk outside, let's say you plan this weekend. I mean, Australia has amazing weather, but let's say you plan this weekend that you want to do something fun outdoors. And you wake up on a Saturday morning and for whatever reason, it's raining, it's muggy, it's just not the best weather in the world. You have two choices. You can go out in the rain, you can pack an umbrella, you can take your rain boots so that you're safe. You can take a raincoat. What you decide to do when it's raining is all that's in your power. You can sit inside and be upset that it's raining and have a terrible day indoors. You can stay inside and have the best indoor day you've probably ever had. The point is there's still a choice. And sometimes what we do is we allow the outside world to decide how we feel inside. It's like saying, if it's gray outside, I'm going to be gray inside. But that if we live that way, you're constantly going to be defined by what happens around you. So what you want to say is, if it's gray outside, I'll either go out and have a great day. I actually remember I was in Byron Bay last November. I came out to interview Chris Hemsworth, and I woke up in Byron Bay, and it was really dark, it was really gloomy, it was really humid, and I still went and did a beautiful hike by myself near the lighthouse, and it was spectacular. It was absolutely beautiful, and everyone kept telling me, oh, you should see it on a sunny day, and I was like, I believe you, but I had a beautiful time because it's just such a special place. And so I think the point is, your energy and your mindset can change. And there's a beautiful statement by Wayne Dyer that I'll end on. Wayne Dyer once said, when you change the way you look at things, the things you look at change. And I think that's what we want to figure out. That's what I'm going to help us do on this tour, is help you change the way you look at things so that the things you look at change.
0: That's why you have a chart-topping podcast, sir, because you just said it better than I could. You said it way better than I could. You're going to be here in November. Last question for you. Obviously, people who've listened to you and, you know, are practicing mindfulness and trying to be the best version they can of themselves. Progress, not perfection, right? Because there'll be some people here who are listening or watching going, oh, damn, I screwed today up. It's not about individual days, right? You're not going to get it right every single time.
2: I think you have to look at it through this perspective. We think consistency is doing the same thing every day. But that's not real. None of us can do the same exact thing every day. Like, for example, if you say, I want to go to the gym 5 days a week for the rest of the month, chances are you'll go 4 days one week, 5 days another week, 3 days another week, and 6 days another week. And that's consistency. Consistency is what did you do on average. But if you say, I'm going to go 5 days a week, every week, you're going to set yourself up for failure, because the week you only go three times, you're going to think, oh, I failed. Forget about it. Let's throw it all away. So consistency is not doing the same thing every day. It's on average doing the same thing over a month. And that consistency helps you sustain it.
0: Oh, and on that note, I mean, look, just give it away for free. Why don't you, Jay? Give it away for free. We can't wait to have you here in Australia.
2: Thank you. I can't wait to be back. Honestly, when I was on my world tour last 3 years ago, Australia was my favorite, Scott, and I can't wait. I can't wait to see everyone again. Thank you for all the love everyone brings, the banter, the energy. I had the best time, and I can't wait.
0: Lovely. Thank you so much, Jay. Really appreciate
2: Thank
0: your time,
2: you.
0: Mate.
2: Thank
0: Have
2: you.
0: A lovely day.
2: Appreciate you. Take care, Thank mate. You. Let's try and get a pickle game in. That would be amazing.
0: I would love to play pickle with you, only I'm slightly competitive, just so you know.
2: Me too. You have no idea.
0: I'm not gonna, just because you're famous, I'm not going to go easy on you, all right?
2: Let's do it. It'll be a lot of fun.
1: What's good? You here for the stars? You're home to the world's biggest stars.
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0: Hey, right now on the Smallsy Show, do you mind if we do some sport chat? Sports chat.
2: Oh, the whole world's talking about it.
0: Everyone's, by the way, when I say I do sports chat, it's all top line and it's through the lens of celebrity. World Cup obviously happening at the moment. Apparently, I've seen a lot of people not even realise that the USA, who are hosting the World Cup, a lot of Americans didn't even realise that their country had a football soccer team. So, you know, they're learning a lot over there. Except, this is what I want to talk about, sports chat, is I want to know who's caught out chucking a sickie. Music icon, one of the greats, Rod Stewart. Okay. I'm led to believe back in the day he was hot to trot. I'm looking at photos of him right now at 81 and I don't see it, but you know. He's facing backlash because he's been celebrating the World Cup after he cancelled a concert and called in sick. So June 12, over the weekend, he was supposed to be playing a show in California, but then 45 minutes before he was meant to go on stage, he's like, I'm sick. Only to then fly across country to Boston to watch Scotland in the World Cup. People are pissed. He's been caught out big time in the stands. And I do feel like when you're a celebrity, these are the things you can't get away with,
2: yeah,
0: right? Because everyone knows where you are. Are fans angry at him for doing
3: this? No, he's like loyal Rod Stewart fans.
0: What are they called?
3: All six of them. Yeah. I don't know. I'm one of them.
0: Yeah.
3: Are saying like, guys, no, he's got laryngitis. That just means he can't sing. He can drink. Like, let's not be mad at him.
0: Okay. All right. So they're running cover for him. Have you ever called a sickie? I've definitely chucked a sickie, but I don't think I've ever been caught out at a soccer game or a football game or at a concert for doing it.
2: No. And also, your voice is your work. So if you were in Rod Stewart's case...
0: I don't care about that. No, I just want to know who... Whatever. Treat my instrument like an amusement park. No, I want to know who's chucked a sickie but not been sick, gone and done something, and then boom, busted, you've been caught out. Emma, welcome to the show.
4: How you going?
0: All right, you got caught chucking a sickie. Where, how?
4: I did. I won a trip to the snow, and then it turned out my boss's wife was staying in the same resort.
0: That's going to get you. That's going to... Did you know what she looked like, the boss's wife, or had you...
4: I did, yes. Yeah. I've met her many times.
0: Did you slink into your chair when you're like... I've called in sick and now...
4: No,
0: here,
4: I just had to own it.
0: Yeah, no. Okay. Power to you, Emma.
4: Yep.
0: How many days did you take off?
4: Took 2 days. Ooh. And then I got back into the boss's office and said, look, I know I got busted, but it was so worth it. The snow was epic. No regrets.
0: Okay, hold on. We're going to come back. If you're the best one, I'm going to give you that Daryl Lee hamper. Hello, Gemma.
5: Hi, years ago, back when Stereo Sonic was on, I went to Stereo Sonic on a Sunday and then called in sick on the Monday. And that was back when everyone uploaded a million photos on Facebook into albums and forgot that I had people on Facebook at work.
0: Yeah.
5: And got to work on Tuesday and everyone was like, so how was Stereo Sonic on Sunday? You weren't at work yesterday.
0: Yes. Okay. All right. Good one. And then Louise, hello.
6: Hi, Smallsy.
0: It says here... You did a Rod Stewart. Did you cancel a tour 45 minutes beforehand or what?
6: Well, I was in London and England won the Rugby World Cup in 2003. And I went to the parade. I called in sick, went to the parade, not realising that someone in front of me was being reported on for Sky News. And my boss rang me. She saw me pick up the phone, ignore her call, and then she texted me saying, you're live on Sky News. I know you're not sick.
0: That wins. That is what a way to get caught out on the live news. How many days did you take off? Just the one?
6: Only one, and luckily I only got a warning. I still kept my job, but yeah, I really did get busted.
0: I'm going to give you the Daryl Lee hamper worth $150 full of chocolate, chocky bullets, the matcha balls, the milk chocolate blocks. Man, I love Daryl Lee chocolate. Oh, it's not an ad for them, but if they're listening, I'm happy to receive products for free. I'm just saying. Hey, Louise.
6: Thank you so much.
0: Thank you for listening to the show.
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0: Hey, this is Smallsy. You are locked into the Smallsy Show. Now, time to get on the show. This guy.
1: Here we go.
2: 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You second guess more than a shitty psychic.
1: Yeah.
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1: Nick Mohammed.
4: It's Nick Mohammed.
0: The world game, football, you are leading the World Cup Watchers' Rights Association. It's a national body dedicated to proudly advocating for fans' rights to watch the world's largest sporting event on work time. And I feel like if there is a man who was born for that job, it was you, sir.
5: Oh, I think, you know, the World Cup doesn't come around all the time. Yeah. And I just think, you know, nothing unites us as, well, as countries, but as, you know, as a whole planet, right? As something like the World Cup. And yes, obviously the SBS World Cup Watchers' Rights Association is sort of dedicated to encouraging bosses, well, around Australia, to encouraging their employees to be able to watch football during work hours, because, of course, with the time difference, you know, that is when it's going to be on. And so, yeah, look, I have such a kind of a strange relationship with football, because I was never really massively into it as a kid. My dad was hugely into it. But then, as I kind of grew up and certainly as a result of being involved in shows like Ted Lasso, and so on, I've kind of become increasingly fond of it, and particularly the World Cup. Actually, there's something incredibly hearty about sort of getting behind your nation.
0: Did you learn anything? Was that all act? Like, obviously, it's act, but did you learn anything about football that you didn't know?
5: In terms of Ted Lasso, look, yeah, I couldn't help but be, I guess, inspired really by it, because, you know, so many of the, you know, the people involved in that show, and particularly the creators, they're mad for it. And, you know, all the guys playing the footballers, some of which were semi-pro players. I mean, Christo, who plays Danny Rojas, has become pro now. Yeah. And, like, so it's sort of, it's mad. You can't help but be infected by that sort of passion for the sport and just sort of appreciating how much of a team sport it is. And, you know, not saying for a second that pretending to be a coach, you know, makes you like a coach of a football team by any means.
0: No, it does. No, I think it does. I think it's very good. You know,
5: it does, like, actually, doesn't it?
0: Particularly if you're method. If you're method, I mean, totally. And you come across as a method to me. So, I believe it.
5: I was the coach of West Ham for a good year. But you know, because we genuinely got to film at, like, London Stadium and Wembley Stadium and things like that, it did feel like, you know, you do suddenly, you go into these places and, you know, you walk down the tunnel and it's like an arena, and you can't help but, you know, be inspired by that. Of course, the crowd's not there. But it was kind of magical, that, really. And it definitely did, it sort of reignited something.
0: Totally.
5: For sure.
0: All right, Nick Mohammed is on the air with us. Now, man, it's so good to have you on. Obviously, Ted Lasso has such a cult following and a huge fan base here in Australia. I'm sure it's blown you away since season one came out, yeah?
5: Yeah, certainly Australia. I mean, obviously, it came out during the pandemic, so it was such an uncanny thing to kind of go from coming out of lockdown and then realizing, I remember the first time I went to America and realizing that it was such a hit show, and not really appreciating. I was filming a film in Albuquerque, and I went to just a really niche hot air balloon festival sort of at this sort of round the corner from where I was staying, and like, everyone was like, hey, it's Nate, and I was like, what, how on earth do you know that? I couldn't believe it. It was weird.
0: I love that. Now let me hit you with apparently 1/3 of Aussie workers have booked a meeting specifically to watch the World Cup, and 1 in 10 Aussies have admitted that they're going to hide under their desk to watch sports secretly. As you know, we are a sports loving country.
5: Quite,
0: to our detriment, one would say sometimes. Like, we spent a lot. If we put as much effort into sport as we did to other things, we would be well batting above our average. But we're mad for sport here.
5: Yeah, you know, that's what the Watchers' Rights Association is really all about. Is, you know, we don't want people necessarily having to hide under their desks, sort of having to watch it in secret or watch it on the sly. We want bosses to sort of say, you know what, come on, let's all watch it together. Let's take a bit of time out and watch it.
0: Absolutely. You're going to be rooting for England, I am assuming.
5: Yes. Can't not.
0: What's the shape of your team looking like at the moment?
5: I think it's good. I think there were some kind of controversies, but no, I do think it's good, actually. And you know, whether it's coming home or not, I don't know. I feel like,
0: well, you know, England from here in Australia, we just love to get out of the group stage. For us, we just would love to get out of the group stage. That's a win. Yeah. It doesn't. We don't. We know it's not coming home here. Trust me when I say it. We know. We know it's not coming home. We just.
5: You never know. That's the beauty of the sport, isn't it? It is unpredictable. Anything could happen. You know, you just never know. You just never know.
0: Totally. Hey, mate. Well, thank you for doing the God's work and getting behind the World Cup Watchers' Rights Association. You're a busy man, so that you even have time for such a chairmanship, I'm impressed.
5: Oh, well, good. Oh, well, thank you very much.
0: All right, that's it for me. Thank you for hanging out. My name is Smallsy. I'll catch you next time on The Smallsy Show. And if you can't wait until then, and hey, I don't blame you, find me on the socials, SMALLZY, or get the podcast on the iHeart app.
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3: I've got a pretty juicy secret in there. 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
1: And you just hooked up once?
3: Yeah, we, like, decided to never speak about it again, and she doesn't know.
1: Yeah, yeah, go on, go on.
3: To be fair, I told her that I liked him first.
4: 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I agree. 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
9: And locals are being celebrated for their recycling habits with thousands of containers put through the Recycle Rewards program.
0: To around the island state.
9: The state government's been asked to consider extending free bus services after its significant uptake by Tasmanians. Independent MP George Raze says it's time to revisit the public transport debate and look at investing.
0: And beyond.
9: The latest jobs figures have dropped and unemployment remains steady at 4.3% for March. 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
1: And you just hooked up once?
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1: Yeah, go on, go on.
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5: Hi, Kerry from Toy World Bernie here with some exciting news. 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So come in store, have a browse, and say hi. Toy World Bernie.

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Yeah, you wanna ride in the six, you wanna dine in the six. 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And I'm

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0: Will and Woody, you're either up early, up late, or maybe still out. Maybe you're heading back to your house and a former reality star is coming over to have a great time with you.
1: Ooh, that would be really exciting.
0: Yeah, one of us has been in that situation before.
1: We won't say which one, though. The question is, if that former reality star is coming over to your house, and I had to bring up Sharon again, but are you going to have a shower?
0: Did you?
1: Do you... What? 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We're having fun before. My wife might be up.
0: That's true.
1: Because, you know, we have a young child. 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And Will's joking. 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
0: Will and Woody.
2: 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See

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1: She grew up with the children of the stars.

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0: good happens after midnight, except these two. It's Will and Woody keeping you up.
1: It is Million Dollar Day. We're brought to you by Snooze Woods. I'm very excited to say that today, after 6 weeks of putting people in the draw with a shot to win $1 million yesterday, out of all you guys sitting nervously by your phones in a very weird instruction, Woods, for people to get to higher ground and charge their phone.
2: I'm actually
1: never sounded more like a dad in your life.
2: Well, it's just important. If you missed the call yesterday, you were missing out on an opportunity to come in here and win $1 million. I'm interested to ask you, Bella, did you hear me on the radio say, charge your phone and get to higher ground?
3: I actually did. I was listening to it like all morning and I was like, all right, it's got to be in my hand all day. I was ready.
2: So great advice, Bella.
3: Yeah.
2: Thank you.
1: She wasn't on a hill though. She wasn't on a ladder.
2: Yeah. Okay, well, maybe you were already at higher ground.
3: I was actually going down an escalator. So I was high and then I went down.
2: So you actually did the opposite to what I told you to do.
3: Yep.
2: All right. Well, I'm glad that the phone tower still picked up a signal, because you did pick up your phone and you found out 24 hours ago that today you have got a 1 in 100 chance of winning $1 million. How'd you sleep last night?
3: Not very well. I was having

0: crazy dreams. And I was up very, very early this morning. I'm speechless.
1: Of course.
0: Can't even get my words out.
2: And don't tell us any specific numbers or anything, but are there a few numbers ticking around your head? Because just to tell everyone, just to remind everyone, there are 100 balloons currently to the side of you there, Bella, all in front of lockers. You'll be choosing one of those balloons to pop, taking an envelope out of a locker. And then that will tell you if you have or haven't won $1 million. Is it one number you've got locked in now, or is there a few going on in your head?
0: No, there's one number. As soon as I found out about the balloons, like, one number just stuck out to me. I've had it like throughout my whole life, my whole family's life. It sort of like resonates with everyone. So I was like, you know what?
1: It's gotta be that.
0: It'd be wrong not to.
1: Okay.
2: We've got the boyfriend Horatio here. Horatio, did you throw any numbers in the mix or anything?
3: I did suggest one number for her. I was 6'7". But I don't know if it's going to be there, but I'm going to let her make her own choice.
2: Okay.
3: All right, man.
2: Are you expecting, like, have you had any discussions around, like, if she does win $1 million, what you'll be getting out of this, Horatio?
3: Oh, hopefully maybe a proposal out of it, mate. Hopefully, she might be the one to be able to propose this year.
2: All right. Okay.
1: Well, how old are you guys?
0: I'm 24.
1: Okay.
3: I am 21. 22 this year.
1: Okay.
3: This year, so not bad.
1: Kratos. Wow, Bella.
2: Little boy toy. Little boy toy.
1: Wow, wait.
2: And then, Bella, you'll become a sugar mama if you win the $1 million.
0: Yeah, definitely. Apparently. Yep.
1: Wouldn't call her a sugar mama.
2: No, fair enough.
1: Hey, so Bella, 24, $1 million.
0: Yeah.
1: That doesn't even stack up.
0: No.
1: I remember you told me that you were going to take your whole family to your auntie's 60th in Greece. Is that right?
0: My auntie's wedding in Greece.
1: In Greece.
0: I really want my grandfather to be able to get there. He's getting a bit
1: older. How old is he?
0: He's
1: getting on.
0: He's getting on.
1: So it could be his last trip sort of thing.
0: And it's his only daughter getting married over there.
1: Wow.
0: I just feel like it would help him get there a bit more comfortably.
1: Of course. Yeah. Well, PJ, as you said, fly him over private jet.
0: Yeah, exactly. Private jet.
1: Wow. Okay.
2: Oh, have a masseuse there to massage him. Doesn't get the DVT. Yeah, 100%.
1: We're talking DVTs, mate. What are you doing? You're nowhere
2: when
1: to
2: old
1: mate.
2: People fly, they can get DVT. People need to know
1: why
2: about
1: it. Why are we talking about deep vein thrombosis during $1 million giveaway? Now, let's talk a little bit about the actual giveaway itself. Mm-hmm. So you've got a 1 in 100 chance. Woody mentioned before, there's 100 balloons there that's on a wall. Now, look, I think something that we just need to state very quickly, if people see this online, it looks like 100 breasts.
0: It does.
1: And the way they wobble as well. I'm not sure who organised the balloons or they've also got nipple stickers on them.
2: I think DVT chat was better than this chat.
1: There's all sorts of issues with this. But what is important to note is that they are balloons. So beforehand, you can change your mind as many times as you like. As soon as that pin that we give you pricks the balloon, that is the number that you've chosen.
0: Yep.
1: Okay, and then we've got someone in here called a scrutineer. So there's someone who actually professionally comes in here who's actually going to be here to they're kind of like invigilators, I suppose. Like, obviously they have an exam. So they're going to be they are the voice of they are the ones in control. Woody and I don't know the number. We don't know anything about this. This is an independent person that comes in and gives the money away. Okay, so once they come in here, you know. Yeah.
2: It's all business.
1: It's all
2: they get
1: business.
2: Here. Yeah.
1: Okay.
2: I mean, it's $1 million we're talking about. It is a huge amount of money.
0: It's crazy.
1: But for now, it's a little while away. So you guys are going to go out and have a chill.
0: Mm-hmm.
1: You can think more about your number.
0: Mm-hmm.
1: I think you've already locked it in, but that's good to know. have a beer. No.
2: I think we've got some champagne on ice, but I think we're saving that for the moment.
1: Yeah. Well, it's tough times here at ARN. We're not just popping champagne, needlessly. what we are going to do is play Can You Hear It right up next, though. So 13-1-6-5. Can you hear it? 13-1-6-5, if you think you know the difference between beer and soft drink based on the sound of the can opening, please give us a call. We would love to hear from you on the Friday. We'll do the giveaway a little bit later. Bella, Horatio, nice to meet you.
0: We'll see you guys soon.
1: 13-1-6-5 right now. It is Can You Hear It on Million Dollar Day on Will and Woody. Hope you're having a wonderful drive home.
4: It's Will and Woody.
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0: The best kick-ons you've ever been to. Will and Woody keeping you up.
1: $1 million Day Woods. So very, very shortly, after 6 weeks of putting you guys in the draw, Bella is going to be playing for $1 million. It's a huge day here for us. Right now, though, it's Can You Hear It?
2: I'm going to say that's a soft drink. Can you hear it?
3: It's a beer.
4: Does he know? All righty, beer or soft drink, based on the sound of the can opening. We got Veronica playing first. G'day, Veronica.
5: Hi.
4: Hello.
5: I'm so excited.
4: Bloody oath, Veronica. I mean, this does pale in comparison to the $1 million, but... It's worth reminding you that if you get 16 cans in a row, you win $10,000.
5: Oh, yeah, that's what we're aiming for then.
4: Still good cash. All right, here's can number one, Veronica.
5: Ooh, I'm going to go with a soft drink.
4: Sorry, Veronica. That was a crisp green goblin. That's a beer. Let's go to Claudia here.
1: Why do we always go for the green goblins out of interest?
4: It's the drink of choice of the team.
1: Is that right?
4: I didn't know that. That gets a vote amongst the producers because that's a controversial brewer
1: for all sorts of reasons.
4: Is that right?
1: Let's
4: go to Claudia here. Claudia, you want to play?
6: Of course I do. Hey, guys.
4: Hello, Claudia. Let's crack straight in. Here's can one.

0: Beer.
1: Yes.
2: Yes, Claudia.
1: Nice, Claude. We well go. Done.
2: I'm feeling a momentum. Let's go straight for can two here, okay. Claudia. Right, here we go.
0: Beer.
1: No, that was a softie. You might have just been done by the volume on the mic there.
2: How much did you crank me?
1: Well,
2: then?
1: Well, just a little bit.
2: That was like an explosion.
1: I know that was a lot. That was a lot of noise.
2: Sorry, Claudia. Let's go to Rory here. Rory, tell me your story. What do you do?
3: Mate, I'm a DM.
2: A what?
3: I'm a general manager.
1: A GM.
2: Beautiful. Nice. Good leadership. I can hear the leadership.
1: Wait, of like athlete's foot or like a company?
3: No, company mate. Oh, nice. Good for you. In San Francisco.
1: Wow. Oh, here we go.
2: Deliberately leaving out the name, I reckon. Yeah. Smart. Very smart.
1: Good for you, mate.
2: All right, Rory, here's your first can.
3: Beer.
1: Yes.
2: Rory! The GM! Here we go.
1: What's your mic technique with these cans?
2: Mate,
1: you're too far away. You're too close.
2: No,
1: just be consistent.
2: I disagree.
1: I'm putting you up at the same level. No, you should know that.
2: Sorry, Rory. We're fighting, Rory.
1: It's $1 million day. Everyone's a bit tense.
2: All right, Rory, I'm going to go for can two for you. You ready to go?
3: Ready, mate.
1: All right, here we go.
3: Beer.
1: Yes,
2: Rory.
1: Good for you, Rory.
2: Rory can hear it. I reckon Rory can hear it. Rory, beer fan, soft drink fan, both?
3: Beer and soft drink, but beer more, mate.
2: Yeah, beautiful.
1: On you, Rory.
2: Righto. Here is can number three for you, Rory.
3: Beer.
1: No, go again. I think you should go again.
2: What's happened, Will?
1: I think you just...
2: What's happened? What's wrong, Will?
1: It's coming in too hot.
2: Okay, we've decided we're going to go again. Because
1: you get to go again, Rory.
2: I think Australians know this is the first time that Will has been the one that's adjusting my microphone volume for the crack, and it's all gone to shit. So, Rory, one of the first times ever, we're getting a re-crack because that was so horrific. No one could hear that. It just sounded like a tornado hitting the microphone. Rory, you're going for can three again.
3: All right, mate.
2: Righto, here we go.
1: He doesn't care.
3: Soft drink.
1: Yes, Rory. Now, I might regret that. I'm sorry.
2: I got a bill in the 10Ks coming out of your pocket before he gets 16.
1: No, producer Joe, you're furious.
4: That is outrageous. That
1: was unfair. He had unfair conditions. I'm a fair player.
2: We've never given someone
1: We're giving away cash today, guys. We should just lean in.
4: We've got $1 million and 10,000.
1: Oh, hello, Rory's kids. How are you?
2: Rory, are they your kids or have you just gone to a...
3: I'm doing the daycare run.
2: Okay. All right, let's keep moving. Can number four, Rory. Here it is.
3: Beer.
1: Yes, Rory. Wow, Rory.
2: That's amazing.
1: He just won't go away. He's got a three-year-old screaming in his face. Do you want to tend to your kid, Rory?
3: Yeah, mate. Just give me a second.
2: Yeah, mate. We'll give you a second.
1: Think it makes it. It is $1 million day, by the way, if you just tuned in, guys.
2: That's it.
1: A little game of can you hear it? The Wiggles are going to be up next. Rory, on a heater, though. Four cans. He's got a three-year-old. He's on the daycare run.
2: Rory, tell your kids the Wiggles are about to be in here.
1: Oh, yes.
2: That'll make him or her excited.
3: They're all wiggling.
2: Oh, great.
1: All right, we're good
2: kids,
1: to go.
2: Kids, the Wiggles
1: Sounds
2: are about
1: like
2: to
1: we're
2: come.
1: Back. Are we back, Rory?
3: Back.
1: Well, right let's on. Do it. Here we go.
2: Can five.
1: Can five.
3: Beer.
1: No, Rory.
2: Oh, Rory.
1: Now, I think you were done by the microphone again, man.
2: Don't.
1: We've just got to move on. Sorry.
2: You're a good player, Rory.
1: Nice to meet you, Rory.
2: You're a great dad because you're about to give your kids a bit of Wiggle Town. The Wiggles, two of them.
1: Yes.
2: In the studio.
1: Yes.
2: Right up next.
1: Yes. Blocky and Simon are going to be in the studio, the purple and the red Wiggle guys. So do not go anywhere. They've got a brand new record to talk about. And if you're not sticking around for that, stick around for $1 million day. We're giving away $1 million today, hopefully, here on Will and Woody.
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0: teammates that just want to keep going. It's Will and Woody keeping you up.
1: It's Million Dollar Day. One of you guys with a shot at $1 million a little bit later on in the show. We're very excited about that, Woods. But yeah, it's also a very big day for our friends, the Wiggles.
2: Oh, yeah.
1: Who have got a brand new album, Sparkle, Circus of Lights, which is available today on all major music platforms. Lockie and Simon are in to talk all about it. Welcome back, guys.
3: Great to be back again. And we brought our Sparkle.
1: You did. Yes. You look good.
3: We haven't got $1 million with us, but we've got we've got Sparkle.
1: Yeah.
2: Do you, how often are you...
1: Those tops could be worth $1 million, I tell you.
2: I reckon they could be.
1: Gorgeous.
2: How often are you in the kits? Because you have come in today fully decked out, boys.
3: Yeah, we only do this for you.
1: Oh, is that right?
3: And then the interview we did earlier.
2: All right, well, let's talk about the new album, because I've got a question about one of your songs. I think it's song number two on the album.
3: Mm.
2: Portaloo Yoo-hoo is what the song's called.
1: We'll sit on you. Don't cut off the Wiggles.
2: I would never.
1: Right, don't cut off.
2: So are we referring to portable toilets there? We're trying to promote the use of portable toilets?
3: Yes. Well, you never know when you're going to go, do you? Yes, there is more of a back end story to this now. There's more of a backstory. We originally created a song called Sparkle, which was our take of a kind of Eurovision sort of song.
2: Yes, we watched
3: Eurovision a couple of years ago. I thought, what would a Wiggles Eurovision song look and sound like? And we came up with Sparkle, and then had no idea what to do with it because it's kind of quite removed from what we normally do.
2: Sure. Right. Yeah, yeah.
3: And then we had an idea, why don't we do a YouTube special called Wiggle Vision? And within Wiggle Vision, there's the past winners of Wiggle Vision, which Portaloo, as in, you know.
2: Dada.
3: Oh!
2: Yes.
3: So, yeah, a parody on ABBA's Waterloo. And so we kind of went down that path.
2: Yeah. I'm sure the kids will pick up on that. Sure.
3: If you need that long to explain it. It's like a bad joke, isn't it?
2: That's your chat at the live shows.
1: So Wiggle Vision earlier this year.
3: Yeah, that came out as a YouTube special. And so Portaloo, there's another song called Do Do Do Do Do, sung by Helmut von Schmiley.
1: And I'd love to be in the creative room for all these.
3: Hongus Dongfish, who did a song called Hootin' Tootin' Jumpsuitin'.
2: I just asked. I mean, this is...
1: You guys have way too much fun.
3: I think we have amused ourselves more than anyone who's watched it, but we really had a lot of fun making it. But that's kind of behind the scenes.
2: Would you ever genuinely consider putting your hands up for Eurovision? I feel like you guys are well known all over the world, right? I feel like as a representative of Australia, I mean, we'd be up for it, surely.
3: Oh, well. Let's start a campaign. No, well, of course, you'd love to, wouldn't you? I mean, that'd be incredible, but that wasn't the point of us going down this path, but yes.
1: Have you been approached, Lockie, for Eurovision?
4: We haven't, but I think with this group particularly, I mean, Delta did so well this year, but I think with the group we've got, I think there is a pitch there.
2: Seriously? Yeah,
4: there is a pitch. Really?
2: Seriously?
1: I agree.
2: I can't believe no one's thought about this before. Like because you guys are the most famous, successful band that Australia has ever produced.
4: Mm.
2: You at Eurovision. I can see it, guys.
1: You're there.
2: it's like you guys know something that we don't know. You're locked in for 2027, aren't you?
3: It's just hard to know how to answer. It'd be an amazing thing to do, but it's never been something that we've...
1: You're the top Australian artist on Spotify from the last 3 years.
4: 3 years, yeah.
3: Yeah, now with Portaloo Yoo-hoo, we'll secure that spot.
2: Don't be a do-do-do-do-do.
1: Oh, God, all the other Australian singer-songwriters are rolling in their future graves. Oh, that's great stuff. All right, we've got more with the Wiggles right up next. Now, I should mention, brand new record from them, Sparkle, Circus of Lights, available today on all major music platforms. And I should also mention that the Sparkle Big Show Nationwide Arena Tour kicks off on the 24th of October. Tickets available from 10 a.m. on Thursday the 2nd of July. So next week, people can get their tickets to go and see you guys live in stadium, which Woody and I have both done. It's an incredible experience.
2: Awesome. So good.
1: All time. We've got more with Simon Lockie from the Wiggles up next.
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6: And locals are being celebrated for their recycling habits with thousands of containers put through the Recycle Rewards program
5: to around the island state.
6: The state government's been asked to consider extending free bus services after its significant uptake by Tasmanians. Independent MP George Raze says it's time to revisit the public transport debate and look at investing.
5: And beyond.
6: The latest jobs figures have dropped and unemployment remains steady at 4.3% for March. Close to 18,000 jobs were added to the economy last month.
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0: Will and Woody, you're either up early, up late. Either way, we're here. This is just some good gear.
1: And you're probably wondering to yourself, like, do I go to bed now? Like, if I go to sleep now, I'm probably still getting 4 to 5. Or hours of sleep, that is. Mm. Or do we just enjoy our best bits and just, I mean, enjoy a beautiful sunrise? We're with you until the sunrise. Oh, but okay, we're there with you half the way. And then, you know, from that point on, it's all uphill, baby. You'll get there.
0: Yeah. I don't know if I've ever, like, if a radio show has ever made me, like, skip sleep.
1: Well, let me tell you.
0: You know what I mean? Like, no, this would have to be scintillating.
1: And it is.
0: Is it?
1: Mm-hmm.
0: I haven't checked the edits.
1: I don't know what we're doing, but I know that it's scintillating. Okay. It's you and me.
0: It's Will and Woody.
1: Get to the sunrise, baby.
0: Will and Woody.
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0: you're up early. It's Will and Woody keeping you up.
1: Million Dollar Day, Woods. Which means after 6 weeks of hundreds, thousands of you guys entering this competition for your shot at $1 million, today we're going to do it. It's less than 10 minutes time. It is all thanks to Deal or No Deal, a Millionaire Hot Seat weeknights from 6:30 on Channel 10. Now we have the very lucky player. I was going to call you a winner, but yeah. I mean, like, you're already a winner in our eyes, fella.
2: I'm still a winner.
1: It sounds like you've been saying that to yourself over and over again in a dark room.
3: You're not looking happy at this day. You look like a wreck, I'm going to be honest, Bella. How are the nerves?
2: I don't really have many words at the moment. I'm feeling good, but it's been a roller coaster, to say the least.
1: Of course. Okay. Yep. Any deviation on the number? Let's not say the number at this stage, but
2: sticking with the number. Okay. No, like, thoughts have ever, like, crossed my mind to change it.
1: Okay. Yep. Oh, that's good. Well, at least that's, you know, a sense of resolve there. Yeah. That's a beautiful thing. It is a 1 in 100 shot, guys. So Bella will be popping one of the balloons on the wall next to us very, very shortly. If she picks the right balloon, 1 in 100, she goes home with $1 million, Woods. And the guy who is in charge of that, to my right, I mean, gee whiz, he takes up most of my peripherals. That is Bradman the Scrutineer. Who's in here?
3: So Bradman, do you know what number?
4: I have no idea.
3: You have no idea as well.
4: I'm just here to stuff the boxes and then watch what happens.
3: Okay, because that's
1: the boxes. What do you mean by
4: that? The door, the balloons, whatever.
1: Right. Okay.
3: So Bradman, Bradman was working feverishly, and we were all watching him outside because you really do have a stunning physique, Bradman. But you were effectively putting things in all the lockers there.
4: Yes.
3: And you're just following direction there. You're just putting envelopes into lockers.
4: Yes. And then I believe one of them out of the 100 says $1 million.
1: Okay. And then the second part of this is you have an envelope in front of you, which is the control envelope, which the number is written in.
4: Yes.
1: So we confirm
4: Bella
1: that.
4: Is unfortunately not, if she does not win, I can open this and reveal the number that it is in.
1: Okay.
4: If you do win, it stays.
1: There's no need to open the envelope.
3: Okay.
1: Wow. Okay, so all this is happening in, less than 5 minutes, guys, so we better keep things moving. Oh, jeez.
3: You're going to vomit in your mouth?
2: Oh, my gosh, this is not real. Oh, my goodness.
1: Very quickly, I've just got a couple of questions to ask Bradman. First of all, is your title scrutineer, like if they call you out on a plane or anything, like it's like doctor? Are you scrutineer Bradman?
4: Yes, for today I am.
1: Really?
4: The next 5 minutes, I'll take that title.
1: Wow.
3: What do you mean for today? Like, are you like an air tasker or something? Like, what are we?
4: I'm a PT.
3: You're a PT.
1: A personal trainer.
3: Yeah. So you are actually here for intimidation. Like, they could just bring a huge guy.
4: They heard $1 million and said, it's my turn. I can step up.
3: And no one will mess with this guy. Yeah, that's a good decision. That is a great decision. Yes.
1: Awesome. Second of all, what do you deadlift?
4: 380 kilos.
1: Jesus.
3: Get what?
4: Yes.
3: 380 kilos.
2: Oh my gosh!
3: Why,
1: Bella? Not sure what's more scary: that we shot at $1 million or a guy that deadlifts 380 kilos.
3: My
1: God. Got both. Right up next, Australia. That's the magic of this bit. We're gonna go. We're gonna go to a very, very quick break on the other side. Bella, one shot.
2: Yeah, one opportunity.
0: It's Will and Woody.
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0: what happens after midnight, except these two. It's Will and Woody keeping you up.
1: We are live in front of 100 balloons. One of them holds $1 million inside it. It is Million Dollar Day, guys. We've got Bella here, who is chosen out of the hundreds, out of the thousands of people who tried to get through to win a shot at getting this close to life-changing money. Bella, we've asked this a lot in the last hour, but how are you feeling?
2: It doesn't feel real. Like, how did I... Like, so many people would have registered. I don't understand how I'm like... Like, they chose me.
1: Well, you're right. You're right in the demographic, mate. Let's be honest.
3: It's no accident. It's no fluke.
4: And you're training to be a midwife as well, Bella. You're 24 years old. I asked you before, obviously the plans tonight are very different if you win compared to if you don't win.
2: Yep.
4: If you win the $1 million, what are we doing tonight? We've brought your boyfriend Horatio. Horatio's already nodding. He's got a very interesting look on his face. Wow. He's thinking about the $1 million night. What would we be doing if we won tonight?
2: Maybe getting a little hotel room.
1: Of course.
2: Fancy dinner, some drinks, and just like taking everything in and
4: Sick. That'd be amazing.
2: That'd be amazing.
1: Horatio, you already look like you've won $1 million. You've got this smugness about you, mate. Like a beautiful smugness.
5: You're just thinking of what to buy when she gets the money.
1: Good for you, mate. All right. We don't need to go into that list for all sorts of reasons. We've got the scrutineer here, Bradman. He's the one who's going to be the independent judging body behind this. So everything, all the pieces are set, guys. We are ready to go. Bella, there are 100 balloons behind you. I'm about to pass you a pin with which you will prick one of those balloons with. Now, let's talk about your number. You said it hasn't changed since the start.
2: Yep.
1: What are you going for?
2: I'm going for number 8.
1: Okay.
4: So in the whole 24 hours, was there a top 3 numbers? Like, if it wasn't 8, what would it be?
2: Well, he told me to do 6, 7, but it wasn't even like a... I didn't even think like, oh, maybe. It was just like, no. It was 8 the whole time.
4: You've been sure...
2: Okay. Yeah.
1: Have you? I mean, if it was me, can I say if it was me? Now that she's chosen.
4: The scrutineer. Yeah. Scrutineer. Are we allowed to give our opinion?
1: We're allowed to just have a little bit of a.
4: Because we don't know. We have no idea what this is behind. So just don't take anything from this as well. I'd say.
1: What number are you going for? If you got a child? So Horatio 67. Surely your mum had one. Surely.
2: No, everyone's
1: going number 8 in your family.
2: Literally everyone. Okay. Before they asked me, they said, "Oh, well, no, you're going to do number 8."
1: Okay. Cool. Yeah. All right. And it's a Chinese lucky number. Number 8. It's a very powerful number. It's a classically lucky number.
4: That's good.
1: That's a good thing. Number are you?
4: I don't know anything about these things, averages, laws, whatever. But for me, it just feels like it's going to be a deeper number. I don't know. Like, I don't even know who put this together, but whoever was doing it, I'm thinking like a 79.
1: 79?
4: 79 is what I'd throw up there.
1: Okay.
4: But it's not about me. It's not about me.
1: My number's 24. That's just my lucky number. That's what I would be going for. And at the end of the day, it's a 1 in 900. You're always going to go for the number that resonates most strongly for you.
2: Definitely.
1: Because if you don't go for that number and we choose number,
2: I would never forgive myself.
1: Your family, you'd be excommunicated.
2: Yep.
1: We'd probably never hear from you again.
4: And Bella, I do want to remind you. So it sounds like you are going to be popping number 8. Glitter or some confetti will pop out of it. That doesn't mean you've won.
2: Yep.
4: There's confetti in all the balloons.
1: Cool. Oh, good shout. Someone was listening in the debrief.
4: Thank you. I've never been to a meeting before, but this one had a lot of meetings.
1: I didn't pick up on that, but no, that's really important.
4: So yes, confetti will pop out of anything that you pop, but after you pop the balloon, there is a locker and that'll have an envelope in it. Pop, bring the envelope out.
2: Yep.
4: I think we're ready to go.
1: I'm ready.
2: Okay.
1: Oh,
4: that was the most disappointing pop I have ever. I mean, for those that didn't see it, it was the slowest deflation of a balloon. Everyone's devastated.
1: Didn't pop.
4: I don't know who put the props together,
1: but didn't pop.
4: No sound for radio, just a...
1: It just shrunk. It was.
4: It's actually still got a bit of. I'll just push the rest of the air out.
1: Oh my God.
4: It was like some bok choy getting cooked in some boiling water.
1: Oh man. It looks pathetic. It really does. It looks limp. All right.
4: Okay, we'll move past that.
1: Just turn. Bella. My God. Look, that actually just looks like a scrotum.
4: I'm going to get rid of that.
1: All right. That's not the look, is it? We're going to get rid of that. We're going to find out whether behind that scrotum is now $1 million.
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1: So just a quick reminder, this is all thanks to our friends at Deal or No Deal and Millionaire Hot Seat weeknights from 6:30 on Channel 10 Woods. But 6 weeks has led up to this moment. Everyone listening to KISS has been hanging out for this. Thousands of people in the draw to have a shot, a 1 in 100 chance at $1 million. Bella has seriously underwhelmingly popped one of the balloons here on the wall.
2: It's the slowest deflation we've ever had on radio in any competition. The fact of the matter is, though, it still represents $1 million, mm-hmm. Bella.
3: Yep.
2: There was a locker behind the very unimpressive looking deflated balloon. There was an envelope in that locker.
3: Yep.
2: You have that envelope in your hands right now.
3: I do.
2: You are mere moments away from finding out if you are about to win $1 million. Yep. Your feet haven't stopped tapping and moving.
3: A little bit shaky.
2: I mean, I think over to you, whenever you're ready.
1: Whenever you're ready, mate.
2: You can open up that envelope and we all find out together.
3: Oh, my gosh. The suspense is crazy.
1: Oh, God. She's opening it up.
3: Oh!
1: It says no prize.
3: So, that's okay.
1: Bella.
3: That's okay, guys.
2: It's been a fun afternoon.
3: It has been.
2: It's been a fun afternoon. And, you know, like, we love you and Horatio, so we're going to sort out dinner for you guys.
3: Oh, thank you.
2: Dinner on us.
1: You still get to have your special dinner together, guys.
2: That's exactly right.
1: Please go out. Now, can we just indulge in a little bit of the could have beens? Because we have the scrutineer here, Bradman, and we all want to know what number she should have gone for.
2: Just to remind everyone, Horatio thought 67, I said 79, you said 24,
1: yeah,
2: Will.
1: I think so.
4: The magic number is 19.
1: So no one anywhere near it.
3: is there nice.
1: Absolutely no magic in that?
2: Any link to 19 at
3: no.
2: all?
3: No. No, thank goodness.
2: Yeah, there you go.
1: Not to be today, Bella.
3: That's
1: thank you
3: okay.
1: so much for playing. Yeah. Thank you for being an amazing winner.
3: Thank you for having
1: Good
3: me.
1: Good luck on your journey to be a midwife.
3: Thank
1: Go
3: you.
1: Go and have a wonderful dinner with Horatio. Thank you so much for coming in. To everyone else who listened along, thank you so much. It's been a wonderful competition to everyone that played the quizzes throughout the last 6 weeks.
2: I'll try and get a good balloon pop as well, just because we missed it before. they were all really disappointing.
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9: And locals are being celebrated for their recycling habits, with thousands of containers put through the Recycle Rewards program.
2: To around the island state,
9: the state government's been asked to consider extending free bus services after its significant uptake by Tasmanians. Independent MP George Raze says it's time to revisit the public transport debate and look at investing.
2: And beyond.
9: The latest jobs figures have dropped and unemployment remains steady at 4.3% for March. Close to 18,000 jobs were added to the economy last month.
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3: My diary.
1: Oh, yeah.
3: 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So me and my friend have been, like, best friends for so long. She found a boyfriend. I had the biggest crush on him, and we actually hooked up one night, and they're still together.
1: And you just hooked up once?
3: Yeah, we, like, decided to never speak about it again, and she doesn't know.
1: Yeah, yeah, go on, go on.
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1: She's in the wrong. 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
7: Good morning, Alana McIntyre here with the latest. Alarms have gone off early this morning to watch our Socceroos take on Egypt in Dallas. At the moment, it's 1-1. Before the match, Australians were seen taking over a local Walmart. While musician Ye Azalea was seen doing a shoey with Aussie fans as well. We're being urged not to panic with a suspected case of bird flu now in New South Wales. The giant petrel returned a positive preliminary test for H5 on the state's mid-north coast after a member of the public raised the alarm. New South Wales Chief Veterinary Officer Joe Coombe says they've ramped up surveillance.
8: This is an isolated case at this stage. As I'm sure you're aware, there have been other cases elsewhere, so we will be on the lookout. It doesn't mean it's going to be the last case, but at this point there is no evidence of spread.
7: In Victoria, Homicide Squad detectives have charged a third teenager with murder in relation to the death of a 15-year-old boy at Craigieburn earlier this week. And it's set to be the wedding of the year as Taylor Swift and Travis Kelce tie the knot. The pop singer and American football player are expected to say I do at Madison Square Garden soon. NBC News correspondent Chloe Mellis says there's a reason she's chosen that particular venue.
9: Nobody can be taking pictures or long lens because it's behind the walls of MSG, also protected airspace. A lot of celebrity weddings, it always gets interrupted by loud helicopters, paparazzi.
10: Hot!
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7: In AFL, the Swans have downed the Western Bulldogs at the SCG by 35 points. Coach Luke Beveridge says moving Rory Lobb into the ruck to deal with Brody Grundy's dominance was always part of the plan as Tim English was moved to fullback.
10: Ultimately, some of the ruckmen in the competition, and Brody's one of them, who's just a huge handful for any ruckman. They're just big and strong.
7: And at the FIFA World Cup, it's still 1-1 as the Socceroos take on Egypt.
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12: Good morning, Alana McIntyre here with the latest. We're in extra time in Dallas as the Socceroos are taking on Egypt for a spot in the top 16. We're now in a penalty shootout.
13: Oh, well, we'll be able to keep Australia in touch, and he does.
12: On SBS there, flares have been set off in Federation Square with massive crowds gathering at Darling Harbour. We're being assured plans are in place to protect Australia's egg and poultry industries with a suspected case of bird flu on the east coast. The giant petrel returning a positive preliminary test for H5 after being found on the New South Wales mid-north coast. Federal Agriculture Minister Julie Collins says Australia is well placed to deal with it.
0: In our preparedness, we have been working with the poultry and the egg industries to do everything that we can do to mitigate against any incursions in our agricultural systems, and we continue to do that work with the states and territories and with the industry.
12: Strange scenes along a quiet stretch of sand north of Queensland, where an exclusion zone had to be set up on a beach so crews could check a potentially hazardous object. It's been taken away for testing, but locals claim it could be space debris. And we're on wedding watch this morning. Blacked out SUVs and vans are starting to move into the secured area around Madison Square Garden, where Taylor Swift and Travis Kelce are expected to tie the knot. Wearing a tux, Bradley Cooper has been seen getting into a vehicle in NYC with his girlfriend Gigi Hadid already inside. Dakota Johnson has slipped into another vehicle wearing a long black gown.
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12: In AFL, the Swans are second on the ladder, beating the Western Bulldogs by 35 points at the SCG. Coach Dean Cox says it was pleasing from the first bounce.
13: You know, I thought the players from the game last week reviewed the game really well, took a fair bit into training throughout the couple of sessions that we did have and executed really well.
12: And devastating scenes at the World Cup. In Dallas, the Aussies have been downed by Egypt in a penalty shootout.
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15: Good morning, Alana McIntyre here with the latest. A devastating loss for the Socceroos. After drawing 1-1, the Australians went down to Egypt in a penalty shootout in Dallas 4-2. The Aussies are now out of the World Cup. A heartbroken Tony Popovich telling SBS it's hard, but he's extremely proud.
16: Yeah, it's tough. It's tough now, yeah. I think we showed the world that Australian football is strong.
15: Police have been seen handing out bottles of water to Swifties in NYC that are waiting across the street from Madison Square Garden, where Taylor Swift and Travis Kelce are set to say I do. Stars like Hugh Grant, Dua Lipa and Bradley Cooper are heading to the venue in NYC. Benson Boone has arrived at Madison Square Garden. Ed Sheeran and his wife have been spotted nearby too. We're being urged not to panic with a suspected case of bird flu now along the east coast. The giant petrel returned a positive preliminary test for H5 on the mid-north coast of New South Wales. A third teenager has been charged with murder in Victoria in relation to the death of a 15-year-old boy in Craigieburn on Wednesday. Poland's Prime Minister says the country is preparing for various scenarios. He says coming months could be critical concerning the threat from Russia. And crews have taken an object away for testing in Queensland, as locals claim it could be space debris, after an exclusion zone was set up along a quiet stretch of sand north of Townsville.
16: Jackson Motor Company. 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LMCT 3060.
15: The Socceroos have been knocked out of the World Cup, Egypt beating the Aussies in a penalty shootout 4-2. Midfielder Jackson Irvine has told SBS they're wrapping their hands around Harry Suter and Lucas Harrington, who both missed the target.
17: It's not about any player. We're a unit. We do everything together. So we win together, we lose together.
15: Ange Postecoglou has been announced as the new coach of a Saudi Pro League team, and in the AFL, the Swans have recorded a 36-point win over the Western Bulldogs at the SCG. The Crows beat the Eagles in Perth.
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1: 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Once we've taken off, then you can grab it. And I was like, well, it's a hazard or it's a not a hazard. If it can stay out there for takeoff, it can stay out there the whole time. 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
0: 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Wish right now, wish right
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7: And locals are being celebrated for their recycling habits with thousands of containers put through the Recycle Rewards program.
1: To around the island state.
7: The state government's been asked to consider extending free bus services after its significant uptake by Tasmanians. Independent MP George Raze says it's time to revisit the public transport debate and look at investing.
1: And beyond.
7: The latest jobs figures have dropped and unemployment remains steady at 4.3% for March. Close to 18,000 jobs were added to the economy last month.
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8: Morning, Alana McIntyre here with the latest. Heartbreak for the Socceroos in Dallas. The newsroom's John Michael is there with the latest.
9: Australia's run at the World Cup is now over, losing to Egypt in today's round of 32 clash in Texas. The Socceroos conceding a goal in the 13th minute before finding the back of the net in the second half to equalise. The match ending in a penalty shootout where crucial spot kick misses by Harry Suter and Lucas Herrington, sadly giving Egypt the win.
8: Hugh Grant, Bradley Cooper, Camila Cabello, Jimmy Fallon and Ed Sheeran are just some of the stars seen heading to Madison Square Garden, where Taylor Swift is expected to tie the knot with Travis Kelce. New Yorkers have been told to prepare for major disruptions with many street closures expected. A man has been charged, accused of stalking Kylie Minogue's family in Melbourne. The 66-year-old is accused of sending gifts and trinkets for the spinning around singer. He's still in the community and will face court in November. We're being assured plans are in place to protect Australia's egg and poultry industries with a suspected case of bird flu on the east coast. The giant petrel returned a positive preliminary test for H5 after being found on the New South Wales mid-north coast by a member of the public. The US president will deliver remarks at Mount Rushmore in South Dakota to kick off the 4th of July celebrations. Donald Trump has long expressed interest in having his own face added to the memorial. The president has promised to make a really long speech despite extreme heat across America. Hot!
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8: A devastated Tony Popovich says he thinks we showed the world that Australian football is strong following Australia's penalty shootout defeat to Egypt in Dallas. And the Swans have downed the Western Bulldogs at the SCG by 35 points. Coach Luke Beveridge says moving Rory Lobb into the ruck to deal with Brody Grundy's dominance was always part of the plan as Tim English was moved.
10: Ultimately, some of the ruckmen in the competition, and Brody's one of them, who's just a huge handful for any ruckman. They're just big and strong.
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hosted by Mikey. 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
1: What's the thing in your house that you need someone to get rid of if you are to die?
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3: My diary.
1: Oh, yeah.
3: I've got a pretty juicy secret in there. So me and my friend have been, like, best friends for so long. She found a boyfriend. I had the biggest crush on him, and we actually hooked up one night, and they're still together.
1: And you just hooked up once?
3: Yeah, we, like, decided to never speak about it again, and she doesn't know.
1: Yeah, yeah, go on, go on.
3: To be fair, I told her that I liked him first.
1: She's in the wrong. I agree. I agree. 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
9: Good morning, Alana McIntyre here with the latest. The Socceroos World Cup campaign has come to a devastating end this morning. The newsroom's John Michael is at Dallas Stadium with all the details.
10: The Aussies have been eliminated from the tournament after going down to Egypt in a penalty shootout. After conceding early, the Socceroos equalised in the second half to force the match into extra time. Sadly, our boys missed 2 spot kicks, with the African nation advancing to the final 16. Australia still yet to ever win a knockout match at the World Cup.
9: Taylor Swift and Travis Kelce have said I do in NYC, with pink billboards around Madison Square Garden flashing up reading just TNT Married. Huge stars were seen heading to the venue earlier, like Hugh Grant, Ed Sheeran and Bradley Cooper. It's understood Adam Sandler officiated the ceremony while there were no bridesmaids or groomsmen. The singer's brother was her man of honour and the footballer's brother was his best man. The speculation Taylor will sing, joining Stevie Nicks and Paul McCartney for a performance. A man is due in court in November accused of stalking Kylie Minogue's family in Melbourne. The 66-year-old allegedly sending the family gifts and bombarding them with texts and calls claiming he was in a relationship with a singer. And strange scenes along a quiet stretch of sand in Queensland. An exclusion zone had to be set up north of Townsville so crews could check a potentially hazardous object. It's been taken away for testing, with residents claiming it could be space debris. Hot!
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